Oh yes, love that song. And now, that's right, a couple of EDMs for you off the new EDM playlist, starting with the new single from Miss BB Sweetbriar, teaming up again with Leo Frappier. This is Cleanin' House.

Walking in the Sky. That was DJ Encore featuring Angelina. And now, here's a flashback track. It's Kim Sims, Too Blind,

0: Yeah, baby.
1: Whoa, brother. Loose.
0: Like the Viagra boys say.
1: Yeah, dude.
0: They have a new album coming out April 25th.
1: Really?
0: Yeah, dude. Called the Viagra Boys self-titled album.
1: Wow.
0: And they've released like 3 songs off of it, and it sounds pretty good so far.
1: Yeah?
0: Yeah, typical Viagra Boys.
1: Killer.
0: They won't let you down.
1: Those guys are on a roll, man.
0: Yeah, great band, man. Swedish guys with Sebastian from like San Rafael, right?
1: Yeah.
0: So fun. What a good story.
1: Totally.
0: So we took a little break last week to gather ourselves and, you know, get our own stuff done and then come back in here and try and put on a good show tonight.
1: Fucking A, dude.
0: Have some fun. We've got the sunshine on our backs today. A little
1: rock
0: bit windy,
1: and roll.
0: Can't complain. It's pretty nice down here in the Mission.
1: Yeah. It's a little chilly.
0: Yeah. So we're going to get into it and start off with a guy who kind of represents Berkeley pretty well, Warren Zevon.
1: Warren Zevon.
0: Yeah, man. He's saying, you know, werewolves and
1: love. Oh, okay.
0: And this
1: Berkeley.
0: Is, yeah, exactly. So he always, you know, he says Berkeley in that song, Werewolves of London.
1: Oh, that's funny.
0: You know it. So he talks about getting a big dish of beef chow mein at Trader Vic's and stuff. So pretty fun stuff. But let's kick it off with a song by him called Poor, Poor, Pitiful Me.
1: All right.
0: And I'll get it rolling here and turn over the wheels of steel to you in a little while.
1: Okay.
0: And we're going to have a fun time.
1: I'm all in.
0: So this is the Skeevy Sideshow, and we are at
1: RadioValencia.fm.

0: was fucking groovy.
1: Dude, the Jesus and Mary Chain, man.
0: Is that how that was?
1: Yeah, they just make a living off feedback and distortion, man. I mean, it's just so dirty, it's good.
0: When did that band come out?
1: That was 80s, late 80s. Yeah, it's kind of like Echo and the Bunnymen, you know? They got influence. But anyway, fun stuff. If
0: fuck
1: you want
0: yeah,
1: some,
0: dude.
1: You know, try your distortion on your guitar like that, man.
0: Like 10 Fuzz distortion box. Boxes all plugged in together.
1: Oh, dude, it's crazy. I'd actually like to check out what he does on that, but it's pretty cool. So we are down here in the heart of the Mission at the Skeevy Sideshow with yours truly and Mr. Bolt Reynolds.
0: Hey-o.
1: And we are on the heels of the Penguin Pro Party, which was really fun. I heard like all kinds of fun stuff in there.
0: Yeah, dude, he always has a good
1: dude. He holds it down
0: up his sleeve.
1: Glad we have him before us.
0: Yeah, man. Dude.
1: So I think he's got his rerun after us too. So we're sandwiched by the Penguin.
0: Yes, we are in a Penguin sandwich.
1: You know it. So man, dude, Val Kilmer died.
0: I know, dude.
1: Dude, kind of crazy, man.
0: He wasn't that old either.
1: Well, and
0: how did he die, you know?
1: I don't know, but he had some complications. Like, I know that, you know, he wasn't doing well for a while, but, dude, think about Top Gun. He was Iceman.
0: Yes, he was Iceman.
1: Dude, one of my favorite movies, Heat, that bank shootout.
0: I don't think I ever saw that movie.
1: Oh, dude, you got to watch that.
0: Heat.
1: It's so good. Like, one of the most realistic bank robberies and gunfights in, like, downtown L.A.
0: Really?
1: It's just crazy, yeah. He's good in that, and I mean, dude, The Doors, you know, Batman,
0: I think. I saw that movie, I'm not sure.
1: So I figured we'll play a Doors song since he played, you know, Jim Morrison. I thought he did pretty well.
0: Yeah, I heard he sung all the songs, like, better than Jim Morrison himself.
1: Dude, he was just really good at it. So, you know, I thought he was way better at that than the dude was at doing Bob Dylan recently. I mean, the guy kind of looked like him, but just couldn't do the songs as good. In my own opinion, people can chastise me for that.
0: But you're allowed to have an opinion on the Skeevy Sideshow.
1: I think we are, man.
0: Yeah, dude.
1: So, for what it's worth. But anyways, yeah, let's get back into some more records. We had a fun little set there. I'm kind of all over the place trying to just kind of play what I have. And
0: you'll
1: get in here in a little while.
0: Good.
1: But let's come back in with The Crystal Ship by The Doors. Kind of a...
0: nice, dude.
1: One to dedicate to Val Kilmer.
0: That's deep.
1: And his legacy.
0: That's deep.
1: And then we'll just go from there.
0: Awesome.
1: Where we at?
0: RadioValencia.fm.

0: Yeah.
1: Remember Tomorrow.
0: Dude, one of my favorites. I mean, this is one of my favorite albums. I mean, Iron Maiden, dude.
1: Yeah, dude.
0: Paul Di'Anno. I mean,
1: it's on top of the list for sure.
0: Dude, you can't go wrong, man. It's so fun.
1: Definitely on top of the list.
0: This whole album is so good. This one in Killers.
1: Yes.
0: Dude, good set, man. You just busted out an hour straight, man.
1: Yeah, dude.
0: You did the rock, you know, hour during our Stevie side show. I'll continue it on for a minute. Why not, man?
1: Sweet.
0: I'll check back in here and get back into my jams for a minute, and then we'll go back to you.
1: Right arm.
0: So I've been having a great time down here, and thank you, everybody, for listening and supporting this awesome station. And we couldn't do it without you.
1: From the heart of the Mission.
0: So hope you're having a great April so far, and fun Wednesday night, wherever you are.
1: Yeah. Thanks for joining us.
0: Yeah. So I'm going to come back in with some Billy Idol and a song called Do Not Stand in the Shadows.
1: All right. I don't know if I've heard that one.
0: Dude, it's one of the like B-side. I think it's the last song on like the Rebel Yell album or whatever. So here we go. Where are we at?
1: We're at RadioValencia.fm.

Willie, I hear you're going to be in the movies. They're going to put you in the limelight with Chris Christopherson. You'll be back in the 60s, rather, starring in a movie.

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Oh, Willie, if the movie takes you away, I wish you the best. I

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1: Monster surfer. 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
0: I'm the monster surfer on Grammys. 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

0: Hey, Danny, what was that?
1: Would you believe that's a giant frog?
2: Nah, I find that hard to believe.
1: Would you believe it's a toad?
2: I'm sorry, I can't believe that either.
1: How about an enchanting prince?
2: That I believe.

Hey, Mr. Bartender, what time does the music start? When will the band be here? There's a cute little drummer guy who's kinda caught my eye. Do you mind?

0: Chris Cron, man. I mean, Chris Cron. We have some technical difficulties, but I will just say that we are kicking this show off in remembrance to Chris Cron. He was the man. No, I can't hear you at all, man. Yeah, poor Chris. He just split to fucking Indiana one day and didn't come back. And he left a hole here in San Francisco, and it's like, it's really hard for us to process it. But he's gone. We're here. We're here to play some music. Life goes on, man. We all get to die every once in a while, you know? Some of us more than once, so I don't know. I'm a Leo, so I got 9 lives. I probably used 8 of them, for all I know. But no, we really, really, really, really miss Chris Cron. There we go.
1: There you go. Jesus, dude. I mean, what a bad time for the mic not to work.
0: Dude, that was Chris fucking reaching over going, dude, here, Skeevy.
1: Like, literally,
0: deal with this, motherfucker.
1: I heard Penguin sign out and, like, do a great send-off and like, segue into us. And literally, he walked away from the mic, and I came up to, you know, do this after we kicked in our opening song, and it didn't work.
0: That's fucking Chris, dude. He's a beast.
1: Dude, so
0: now we have to deal with his soul.
1: I'm just
0: his ghost,
1: dude. I'm an emotional.
0: He's ghosting, us right now.
1: Dude, I started bawling a couple minutes ago.
0: The real ghosting.
1: When we started setting up this memorial for him and talking about it, and I started thinking about the songs I was going to play and some of the times we've had, so I just started losing my shit, dude.
0: Damn,
1: I'm not holding it together.
0: I didn't even pay attention to the crazy shit that motherfucker played, dude. It's very bizarre most of the time. But I'd put songs on, and he'd be like, "Oh yeah, I like that song," but for the most part, we didn't have very much in common musically.
1: Not
0: to say that we couldn't bridge the gap.
1: So think about it. Like, he was a comedian, and his way of fucking with us, like, the funniest thing he could do was to play some weird shit song in the middle of our killer punk set and tell us, like, hey, dude, I've got this killer song that'll tie in perfect to your song. And I'd be playing, like, a killer damn song or like something like I was really into.
0: Yeah.
1: And then he tied into like Stevie Wonder birthday song. And it's nobody's birthday here. Nobody's fucking birthday.
0: He's just like, yeah.
1: And dude, he's just like, dude, that's my gift to you and you can deal with it. And the funniest thing is he'd fool me every time. He'd be like, I got the perfect tie. And he did this to me over the couple years we did shows with him. I mean, literally, he would fool me every time. He'd be like, I've got the perfect song, or I could do this.
0: And, we'd just be like,
1: whoa, like, what was that? And it is just, that was Chris. And Chris, one thing we got to say about him is Chris lived Chris, dude. And you know what? If you want to, like, live life and not have anybody own you, Chris was the guy. Like,
0: fuck yeah, he's your idol. No kids, no mortgage, no job, I don't think. I mean, Chris wasn't going to conform.
1: You know, Chris wasn't going to be the fucking...
0: His friend told me that he had a job interview, like, on Monday, and he was coming back on Tuesday, and, like, he flaked on the job to do the trip. He partied before he fucking wanted to pay his bills, dude.
1: He seriously
0: like missed a fucking interview, or I don't know. I wish Deborah will come in later.
1: What's the ultimate punk rock thing to say? You know what? I don't care if I don't have any money and I don't pay my bills, but I'm not going to conform to society and do what some fucking company. You know, the stories we have from him at his workplaces, are just fucking great, dude. He always stood up for himself and did what he wanted to do, and you know what? It's just. It's inspiring because that's true punk rock.
0: For sure, man. He's punk rock from Florida. That's punk rock. If you're punk rock and you're from Florida, you're extra punk rock.
1: Well, he introduced us.
0: Punk about that. And that kid fucking, what a gem.
1: Dude, he gave us our first interview we ever had on this radio station on the air. He brought to the table. He said, look, dude, I got this punk rocker I know named Tracy who... is in many punk rock bands, and he's recording with at the Queer Studio right now, which we all, you know, joke. I mean, much
0: Tracy
1: respect.
0: Is a punk rocker.
1: Yeah, well,
0: Tracy is.
1: Tracy's a rad dude. Tracy Blades, fucking killer dude. So we're giving him a shout out because that was our first live interview, and Chris brought that to the table. He's like, we need to have somebody. He was always trying to make a format, or like, we should do this. We should have like a couple minutes of comedy, or we should You know, and I was like, we're just going to be punk rockers and party and do whatever we want. And and you know what? In his honor, we're turning the show around. I mean, we have a new host. She's doing back to school stuff right now and everything. So she has to do her stuff. And we're here to, you know, have the memorial for Chris. Yeah, hostess. Hosts with the Moses. You know, DJ Golden Glitter there. So she's holding it down and she'll be back next week. But you know what? She brought like the same thing Chris brought to the table. We're like, hey, let's start trying to do something for local acts and bands and comedy people and keep it alive. And Chris was all about that. So
2: good old Chris.
1: We'll keep it alive.
2: We'll tell some more stories about him.
1: Oh, I've got some great ones.
2: Yeah.
1: Oh my God, dude. It's hard. Like, I mean, I'm losing my shit. So
2: didn't he do a show naked one day?
1: I have footage on my phone, which we're all gonna laugh to tonight.
2: Yeah.
1: It wasn't naked. He's just Chris loved to take off his clothes, dude. And you know what? God. And not in a weird way. It was just more.
2: Such a fight.
1: It was more like, I'm going to go out on the dance floor, and if I like, my friends are playing.
2: Unbelievable.
1: I mean, one of the funniest times is when we were at the Knockout, and one of, you know, like, all of our friends' band was playing, and we're there, and Chris decides, dude, I'm going to take my shirt off and just start going wild dancing on the floor. And I just kept looking at the faces of our friends on stage, and it was like, I mean, they could barely hold their shit together because Chris is just going wild shirtless, dancing to them. But that's the way he would support you, and he would show his pure love. And we're going to show him our pure love right now.
2: Yeah, he had a lot of
1: smile. All right, I'm losing my shit.
2: Poor dude.
1: All right, so let's just do something he would love. And one thing he was always trying to do on the show was play synthesizer music. And I feel bad because we wouldn't let him.
2: So you're going to play some right now?
1: Well, we wouldn't let him play a synthesizer here. We'd be like, dude, no. Like, no. And he, a couple times he brought it in and we started to do it or we played it. And we were just like, not negative towards it, but we were more like, dude, you know.
2: It was weird, dude.
1: You have these little toys and it's cool. Yeah. It's your thing. But now I feel really bad about it. I'm like, you know what? That was his thing. Like how we play music and we should have.
2: Exactly.
1: We should have like supported him more on it. But I know that this band's a major inspiration for him. And they're called Kraftwerk from Germany.
2: Kraftwerk.
1: And they're a synthesizer band.
2: Sweet.
1: And he loved this song. So let's shoot this out to Chris and get show on the road, and I'll
2: first
1: stop crying.
2: Chris, we got a lot
1: pull
2: more.
1: My shit together.
2: Yeah.
1: All right. So this is The Model by Kraftwerk, and long live Chris Krohn. And the show's for him, and we're going to keep it going.
2: Yeah. Peace, Chris.
1: Where we at?
2: Miss you, big dog. We're at RadioValencia.fm.

0: Yeah, that was Big Audio Dynamite. That's survivors from The Clash, like Mick Jones and a hired band and DJ. And I really always liked that song since I was younger and it came out. And they kind of, you know, made it through The Clash stuff. And I played that for Chris one night and he's like, "Who is this, dude? It sounds like The Clash." And I'm like, "This is Big Audio Dynamite." And he's like, "Dude, I've heard of that, but I haven't heard that song." And he was like all over it, which is really cool. You know,
1: yeah, man, that's a good song.
0: We connected through music like that. You know, I know he introduced me to the Viagra Boys, I mean, which is our theme song. I mean, yeah. I was the guy who came in and said, "Dude, you got to check this out." And we played Girls and Boys on the radio. I'm like, "This is rad, dude." And
1: nice.
0: From then on, I mean, we used that theme song. We switched up our original song. And then, you know, got the pleasure to meet them and tell them we use their theme song. And that was Chris, dude. That was his, you know, part of the show. Like, we should use this. That's rad. So, long live Chris Crone, and we'll keep his memory alive here. We'll never forget him, dude. He is a, like, founding part and, you know, like, definitely dedicated way before we were here to Radio Valencia.
1: Yeah, it's a big loss.
0: It hits hard, dude.
1: I feel it for a long time.
0: It hits hard, dude.
1: You're never going to forget that guy.
0: It didn't hit me.
1: For Chris.
0: I guess maybe... mentally didn't want to deal with it, but then, like, once we put that white claw and that fireball in front of his mic across from me, dude, I lost my shit.
1: Oh, man.
0: I lost my shit. It's hard.
1: Yeah.
0: So, let's keep the music going for Chris, and we'll play, you know, a lot of stuff that we played that he enjoyed, and I went through, like, my memory banks and pulled a lot of stuff that we played that he enjoyed, and also stuff that he posted on Facebook, things like that. So we're going to keep it alive and try and hold together here. But
1: we
0: love and miss the guy. And yeah, I know you guys, too, out there. He had his own show here, and he put on a killer show at the Knockout every month and was really dedicated to comedy and the music he did. And and didn't give up, dude. He never gave up. No matter what anybody said, no matter how much we made fun of him, that dude never gave up.
1: Nah, he kept doing what he was saying, dude.
0: So
1: pretty straightforward. Funny guy.
0: So, be inspired, and let's play a funny song here that we would always laugh when we played, and he was like, "Oh, dude, this is so fucking hilarious that you have this record," but this is Turn Me Loose by Loverboy.
1: Nice.
0: And this is just, you know, shit he would be in here dancing to or having fun, man. So we're keeping it alive. So let's play this music, and we love you guys out there. Thanks for listening and supporting and remembering Chris.
1: Yeah, dude, we miss you, Chris. We're here at you're listening to RadioValencia.fm.

0: Yeah, dude. A little English beat, ska.
1: Dude, mirror in the bathroom.
0: Chris loves ska, dude. He's from Florida, man. And,
1: that's you know, how they do it down
0: dude,
1: there.
0: Dude, he liked less than Jake and Bucko 9, all those guys. And, yeah. You know, and I brought some of that, and we're going to play it. I mean, we still got over 2 hours to go, so we're going to...
1: That's so fucking awesome. You remember the songs he liked.
0: Dude, one thing about music is, I don't know, it's a
1: connection. You're like a machine, Rock. So you like, fucking know, dude.
0: Well, I'm unfortunately, like, weird about music. Like, it's just my...
1: That's the way I am with food. I'm not like that with music. I'm like that with food. I could definitely, like, reference, and I don't have to think twice about it. It's like you with sports. It's like you know, and you're watching it. You know what I mean? And with me with food, I'm good. But anything else...
0: I just had this natural attraction to music since I was a kid.
1: Yeah.
0: And, I mean, it just always stuck with me. And it was just my way of connecting with people, finding, like, a mutual connection. Like, sure. What do you listen to? And, you know, and being able to relate to them. Like, oh, I've heard that. Or, you know, or let me introduce you to something that's similar to that. So yeah. I always consider myself, like, a music historian or something. Not to, like, toot my own horn, but it's just something. Maybe I'm a music custodian.
1: Or music, dude. But I see you go through those records, dude.
0: But I'm a nerd about it, dude.
1: I've probably seen you go through more records than anybody else has seen you go through more records.
0: Call me a dork, but at this moment, normally I would, like, be weird about it and be like, dude, I'm embarrassed by that, but I'm owning it right now because, you know, that was a connection I had with Chris. Yeah. And, I mean, I'd recommend songs to him that he never heard. He'd recommend songs to man, and that's how you, all of a sudden, I'm like, whoa, he introduced me to something I like.
1: I think everybody remembers their friend that introduced them to the Viagra Boys.
0: But dude, I remember what's interesting. It's such a weird thing, but I could probably
1: Deborah,
0: tell you.
1: Have you heard the Viagra Boys?
0: We have one of Chris's longtime friends down here.
1: Yeah.
0: So we basically, I remember, I have a weird thing about it, but I could probably tell you, like, any band I listen to, I could tell you who introduced me to that band. It's just like this weird thing I have around music and my connections, with you. And, you know, like
1: that.
0: How we play guitar together, we can reference her and stuff. Chris had this magic, and he would bring me out of my shell. I'd be like, hell no, I don't like that alternative, like independent band, that, you know, like the Parquet Courts. I'm like, what the hell is he going to play? And then he played, and I'm like, dude, this is a good band. And I would have never listened to it if he didn't say, hey, I'm going to play this song, you know? So you have to sometimes catch that and embrace it. So
1: yeah, man.
0: It's just a cool thing about him. And the dude was just, he was not closed mind to music. He listened to every form. Like, I mean, he was probably the most, like, that's why I got along with him.
1: He was
0: so
1: knowledgeable,
0: good.
1: Too. He knew a lot about music.
0: Well, when Chris, like, was in between some jobs and I was like, you know, I have record madness, and I was like, I had an intern for a little while who was helping me organize records and stuff, and I'm like, you know what, dude, I don't have anybody right now. My records are a mess. Mm-hmm. I have, like, a room, like a library that it's like having...
1: Well, he came over, didn't he?
0: It's like having books all over the floor. That dude came over. Well, basically, he was like, he needed work. And he kept mentioning it, and I just said, you know what, dude, as a friend, I have something I really need to get done right now.
1: I think I remember when you did that.
0: And I can't pay you top dollar, but I can help you out if you come over and help me. And dude, that guy showed up and organized my records.
1: Oh, shit.
0: And, like, knew the genres and how to organize them. And you can't, that's why I don't let anybody do that, because, like, I have certain shelves with certain music.
1: Sure.
0: But he understood the genres, dude. Wow. And that's amazing to have somebody like that. So,
1: wow.
0: So, yes, dude, he will be missed. And, we have a little shrine here for him with his McDonald's McDouble and a White Claw and a fireball shot, which he made me do the first time I came on the air. First time you came on the air, he made you do. Chris has carried on a lot of traditions, and this radio station won't be the same without him. I mean, it just won't.
1: No.
0: I mean, I think Joe, they had an awesome show on Sunday nights, and I think Joe's just devastated. Like, I mean, it's just, he can't do the show without him, and I understand. Like, I'm fucking torn, dude.
1: Yeah.
0: It's hard.
1: Yeah, so fucked up.
0: Let's carry on with his memories, and he played some cool music, dude. Like, a lot of the stuff that we played and had fun down here, and Chris would dance to. And I mean, he's the type of guy that we went and, you know, like I said, saw friends' bands. He'd tear his shirt off and dance on the dance floor. He would let you know he was there to support you. There was no way you didn't know Chris was there if he was at your event, and that's fucking rad. We all need a friend like that.
1: Hell yeah.
0: So, cheers. Rest in peace, bro.
1: Rest in peace, Chris.
0: All right, so this is a song called Never Say Never by Romeo Void, and this is a Skeevy Sideshow, and where are we at, brother?
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0: Love you out there. Thank you.
1: Cheers.

Down in the BART station at midnight, story of my life. I can relate to that Jam song about being in London, down in the tube station, you know? It's a rough world out there, but we are here tonight to embrace life and have a memorial for our friend we lost, who is just a rad person. And it made me think of what a true friend is, somebody who shows up and supports you and comes to your shows and never, like, puts down what you're doing, even if it sucks. It shows up and supports it, wants to be a part of it, and offer any way they can help. And Chris was that guy. And I'm happy to know him as a friend, and happy that he was a part of this show and brought so much here. And a lot of things that he wanted to do, I started thinking about, and we're going to do. We're going to have a little more structure. And it's awesome that we have a, you know, total cool person that has joined our show recently, and she's going to come in next week and start announcing local bands and comedians and stuff, and embrace, you know, what we have as artists, and promote our friends. So that's what it's about, embracing your local community, supporting each other. And Chris Crone was always there, and I was happy. I'm very happy to say that I got to enjoy his events, and he put a lot into it. You know, his comedy show, Lord of the Zings, was just amazing, and he would pop up all over. And glad to know him as a friend, and glad to support him, and I'm really happy that he supported me. So it's like family, and it's hard. I really lost my stuff at the beginning of the show, because I just felt this empty space where we have, like, this mic where this guy would come in and just, like, make this show what it is and give us ideas and play, you know, be himself and play songs that we wouldn't normally play and make us laugh about it, or make us go, what was that, dude? We need to, like, download that immediately. So we have his mic sitting right here with a memorial, and it's hitting me hard, having, like, a candle and a White Claw and a fireball shot and a McDouble. But if you know Chris, that's what he would want, and we love him. And we just, you know, at this point, we have to just embrace what has happened, and love him and embrace the memories and keep him alive. So we're going to do that here. We'll never forget him. He'll be always a part of this show. So I want to keep going, and I love you guys out there. Life's short. Love the people around you. And I appreciate those who contribute to what you embrace and love. So this next song is by a band named Sublime, and you guys all know them, but, you know, like, we kind of laughed about bands that Chris and I would say, like, everybody likes to rag on Red Hot Chili Peppers and Sublime and bands like that, but we would embrace that they have some good songs and they're talented musicians. So the song's pretty cool, and it's called Greatest Hits, and it's by Sublime, and I hope you all are living life to its fullest out there, and appreciate everybody around you. Love you guys.

0: little ska. And there's a reason why I played that. Chris is from Florida. And Florida has some of the best ska bands, believe it or not.
1: No shit.
0: Yeah, and they hold this thing every year called the Fest. And there's bands like Less Than Jake and this and that. And, like, I knew about all that stuff. And then when I met Chris, I'm like, oh, you're from Florida. Like, do you know about this stuff? And he's like, dude, I know people, like, on the Fest. I could probably, like, get you a gig there or this and that. I mean, it was like this thing where, like, oh, my God, I know about this, but not many other people do. And all of a sudden, he did. So that's the type of bonding we had, and that's why we're remembering this guy.
2: Did you make it to one of the shows?
0: Lean all the way up.
2: You got to make it to one of the
0: hold
2: shows.
0: Hold on. All the way. Maybe our guest mics aren't working. Hold on. Thought I had you on there. We have Ed here. Go.
2: Did you make it to one of the shows?
0: You know what? I did not get back to Florida, but Chris hooked us up with, like, people in Florida to interview and kept it rolling, dude. He was just...
2: Looks like you have something you can do now.
0: Oh, yeah, dude. I don't know why your mics aren't working. I'm sorry, bro.
2: Sorry.
0: Try to move around. I turned them all on. This is Ed, and he's a good friend of ours and Chris's and part of the show, you know? Like... Always been here with us.
3: Can you hear me now?
0: Yeah, now I can hear you.
3: All right.
0: So, you know, we have to embrace when somebody's really cool and came into all of our lives, dude. No matter how we knew him or for how long, it doesn't matter. Dude.
3: Oh, I've known for less than a year.
0: Yeah, but...
3: I can't forget him.
0: But thank you. Yep. That's what you... Thank you.
3: Unforgettable.
0: Like, people would say, like, I have a couple friends that reach out to me recently and like, dude, you... lost a longtime friend and we feel really sorry for you. And I'm like, look, I'll be honest, like, I've only known Chris for like four years now, and
3: it seems a lot longer because got along with him so well,
0: dude. From the second I met him, just like Johnny, like, I mean, we just bonded and hung out from there on. And, and he started coming down the show, and every Wednesday he would show up religiously no matter what. I never like asked him. I mean, I told him at one point, like, dude, you're a part of this show and I want you to know that, like,
3: And he's a person that was always able to just stay so positive.
0: Dude, and you know what? I'm so happy. Like I was telling Johnny earlier, like, you think about things you could change or make better and, do over.
3: Yes.
0: And my regrets with Chris was he tried to show me a lot of synthesizer music. And
3: he carried one in his pocket.
0: Yeah.
3: Little portable one.
0: And you know what? Unfortunately, like, this is what my regret, and you know, it's something that when somebody goes and you think back, like, ways you could, you know, things that you miss with them, and he really wanted to do that thing with me.
3: You can keep it alive by keeping, by learning how to do that.
0: Well, and I actually am keeping, I'm honoring something he asked me. Recommended, and it really, I was so just into more like, let's come down here and party and be punk rock and play music. But Chris was smart and was like, dude, you guys should set some sort of a format and, like, you know, like, do something. You have a good show and people and I just we never really took that on. So it just and now that we have Ariel here and we have, like, a good three of us that can contribute all of our stuff, I think that to carry on Chris would be to honor some of the things he talked about. Like, dude, you should have, like, we should talk about this. We should have, like, little things, you know? And I would always be like, nah, let's just party and play music. And you know what? The way we can carry on is to basically do that and do some comedy things and announce the local comedy shows in honor of Chris. And honor our local...
3: And I've seen him on stage before. He's funny.
0: Dude, you know what?
3: He's really funny.
0: No matter what, even this is the thing about Chris, even if he wasn't funny, he owned the room, dude. And he knew how to be recognized.
3: Oh, yeah.
0: And
3: you knew when he walked in.
0: And if he wasn't, he'd take his clothes off. So I love that guy.
3: Normally I walked in, he would just be dancing.
0: Dude, if he was there, you knew he was in the room, dude. And that's how you make a statement in life and make yourself, like, known. And he did.
3: And he was also someone that you just couldn't hate.
0: You can't say a bad thing about him.
3: No.
0: And that's what I was saying earlier. And I realized, like, what a true friend really is. You know, somebody who supports you and is there. And he was here. So we love him and miss him. And he's got his spot under this mic right here where he'd usually be.
3: Yes.
0: And he'll always be here as far as we're concerned.
3: Yeah.
0: So let's keep this rolling and play more music. And we're going to burn out here till 10 p.m. It's been hard. Yeah, it's rough, dude. It's rough. Yeah. But it's therapy, and we need to do this. So
3: I'm happy I'm here, though. Thank you. I needed to be here, too.
0: Thank you for being here, because you were part of this. You know, you're... It's like I said, dude, it takes a family to make something happen and be supported. And if you don't have people that appreciate it or are down here supporting you, you don't want to do it anymore. And the only reason I keep doing this is because I have love.
3: Yes.
0: So, love all you guys.
3: Love you too,
0: buddy. Let's rock. And let's go into some Descendants. This is a song I played, and Chris was like, fuck, dude, that's rad. I know that band. I'm pretty sure this is like the Descendants, but I don't think I've heard that song, so... This is shit I'm pulling out of my memory and interactions I had with him, but this is a rad song by The Descendants. It's called Clean Sheets, and it's kind of sad about somebody cheating on a dude and shit, but he fucking loved this song, and so do I. So let's fucking rock it.
1: I'll play that shit, homie.
0: You ready?
1: Are you ready?
0: You ready? So here's The Descendants.
1: Cheers.

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1: Ebenezer, I thought I would just drop in for a drink or maybe a bite. I'm the ghost with the most to offer. I'm behind every gift you get. I can give you a break, or a good Christmas cake, or a 10-foot TV set. I'm the spirit of Christmas present, and it's not easy getting through. Every Christmas I reach some who love and some who teach, and right now I'm reaching you, a baby. I don't have any money, so I can't give this to you. And besides, you just can't take it with you, 'cause it goes quicker than you do. But someone gave you love at Christmas, even though those days are gone. I'm the spirit that reminds you to pass it on.

0: puzzle of everybody. 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
1: Let's start by wiggling our fingers. 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
0: Now try doing the belly dance.

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It makes all competition obsolete. With this 1265, they can't compete. It's a whole generation ahead of them all. With so many exclusive features, I'm proud to recall. It's small in size and half the weight of its average competition, and man, it's great. It's

0: is to Wright Brothers Flying Machine. 8 storage registers unsurpassed, the most constants and accumulations in its class.
1: We have constants? 8 accumulations too?

0: Ladies and gentlemen, my special guest, The Mission.
1: Thank you very much. I would just like to share a very quick portion of scripture with you all before we get into this next number. It's from the book of Ecclesiastes, very last chapter. It says, "Now all has been heard. Here is the conclusion of the matter. Fear God and keep his commandments, for this is the whole duty of man. For God will bring every deed into judgment, including every hidden thing, whether it is good or evil." This next song I'd like to do is called God-Fearing Man.

0: Do you occasionally have a bit too much to drink? Well, you should listen to the Maldoror and Dr. Junk Show. We'll get you home from the bar safely. Here's an actual recording of us dropping off a longtime listener at his very doorstep. Let's listen, shall we?
1: This is letting itself into his home. And you're in.
2: Thank you.
1: Be careful. Sleep on your side. You alright?
2: No. Just shut the door. It'll be fine.
1: Alright.
0: 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Dr. Junk and Maldoror are not actually responsible enough to make sure you get home. No civilians were harmed in the making of this promo. The Maldoror and Dr. Junk Show. Just shut the door. It'll be fine.

this is Smelly Kelly from Red Meat. And when I'm in San Francisco, and that's all the fucking time, I listen to Radio Valencia because they play that good roots shit. God bless you. Take care. Say hello to the childrens.

0: of the Smithville Coca-Cola Bottling Company. And your charming wives. I want to thank all of you for coming down to the plant tonight to hear our sales plans for the next year. Yes, sir, our advertising will do the job for us if we follow through to keep things jumping at the point of sale. Are you with me?
1: Just
2: one question, Mr. Stevens. Will you tell us how we're going to keep things jumping at the point of sale?
0: Sure, Herb, I'll tell you how we're going to do it. With the All-Star Dealer Campaign, with promotion, with the new Spectacular, and with the Cooler Campaign. Yes, we're going to keep...

blacks, let's not forget where we came from. 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Shuby Taylor.

0: 11, auto suggestion. 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You don't have a burning desire at all. 8, every morning you know exactly what you're going to do and why, but all the real joy is taken out of it. 5th, faith. Don't fight it. 1st, 5, 4th, 4, go into some quiet spot, perhaps in bed at night, close your eyes, hold it. I can touch it with my hands. Imagination. You'll never be alone. The importance of the woman. You'll never be alone. Know what you want. Like all states of mind, the mastery of procrastination. 9, no one knows everything, no place to go. 2.
1: 1.
0: The second principle is a state of mind, sudden flashes of thought or inspiration. 10, the fifth principle is whatever it is you do for a living. The fourth principle is the one and only woman. The sixth principle is the sixth principle. The sixth sense. The 13th and final principle is the 12th principle. 3rd, this is important. This is it. Thoughts are things.
1: 3.
0: Time means nothing to your subconscious.
1: 2.
0: Understand once and for all, you'll never be alone here on Earth.

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You know, we didn't plan this. We're going to have an extra treat for you. So we're going to have Dante and with Jerry King backing him up. Here's Dante singing a song for you, okay?

0: Excuse me.
1: Yeah?
0: Do you know how to do laundry?
1: What?
0: Well, this is a laundromat, right?
1: Yeah.
0: Well, I've never done laundry before, and I don't know how.
1: You're kidding.
0: No.
1: Well, the instructions are on the inside of the lid.
0: Inside the lid?
1: Yeah.
0: Really?
1: Yeah.
0: Oh, okay, thanks. Thanks a lot.
1: Yeah, yeah.
0: Okay, inside the lid, eh? Let's see. Ah, there we are. To wash clothes, follow these 5 easy steps. Okay. Number 1, put clothes in machine. All right. Number 2, put in detergent. Okay. Number 3, close lid. Uh-oh.

If loneliness drives some girls to prostitution, it drives some men in another direction. The history of homosexuality is as long as the history of man. From the glory that once was Greece to the decadence that destroyed Rome, homosexuality has been both despised and idolized. Alexander the Great, Julius Caesar, Frederick the Great, Leonardo da Vinci, and Michelangelo are but some of the names that any homosexual will point to as examples of virility and a defense of his way of life. Though nothing new, homosexuality is having an upsurge since the war. Whether it is an actual increase or merely an increased public acceptance is a point to be argued. The Mattachine Society, an organization for homosexuals, claims that one male out of six is homosexual. Homosexuals no longer hide in shadows, giving secret signals of recognition to each other. But rather they have joined together into groups or clubs in an attempt to seek freedom and acceptability for their type of sexual inclination. They can be found in all walks of life and on any street in this lonely world, forever searching for whatever it is that drives them on.

0: Big time thanks to Black on Black on Black. They're going to be back next Monday night, 6 to 8 p.m. Good evening. I'm feeling fine after that conversation, really. My intestinal, everything is fine. My digestion is feeling nice and clean. Should we talk about getting a colonoscopy and what it takes to, like, you got to do the whole clean out thing. They make you drink the stuff. I had to do that a year ago. Everybody's freaking out going, John, man, I don't know, man, the prep for the colonoscopy. That's just rough, man. It's rough. I'm like, I mean, I'll be near the toilet. What do you want? Right. And they're like, no, this stuff tastes terrible. I'm like, I don't know. I'm drinking freaking whiskey. How much bad could it get? So I get the stuff, right? I don't even remember the name of the stuff that you drink, right? But you got to drink it. And then, like, within a half an hour, you just go in everywhere. And I'm like, okay, my bathroom, my friend said, have your, like, laptop, have a book, have, like, whatever. Like, have it all set, like, almost on a table because you're going to be there for a while. And so I just did that. I just had everything. And I was great. Everything was fine, you know? Cleaned me out. And then I go in the next day for the colonoscopy, right? Because that's your setup. And they, you know, they hook me up. They're going to do the IV. And I said, you know, am I going to fall asleep? And the woman says, well, count backwards from, you know, 100. She didn't get to the word 100. I was out. And the next thing you know, I'm like, hey, wait a minute. I have a question. She goes, well, you already asked all your questions. Like, wait, what? I go, wait, when are you starting? She goes, well, we're done. I go, wait, I already asked my questions? Yeah, you already asked your questions. Doctor already left. I'm like, you gotta be kidding me. So, long story short, two girls, one cup, and diarrhea shit and all like that. Man, just drink that stuff for the colonoscopy. Clear yourself out regularly, man. You're going to be perfectly fine. Anyway, aren't you happy you tuned in to Radio Valencia, John Hell, Hell's Kitchen Radio, Monday nights, 8 to 10 p.m.? Keep your colon clean with John Hell every Monday night. We're going to get to it. Yeah, we'll be in a little while. We'll have goofy times, and we'll talk about stuff. And there you go, Radio Valencia.
1: You know, I know George played a tape of a scientist that was checking out tectonic plates up in Siberia, and it was called The Sounds of Hell, I believe. I'd love for you to play that again because, you know, I've heard about it. I've never heard it, okay? My pastor told me about it, but you know what? I'll tell you right now. What's in the earth? And the sounds of hell, you hear the people in torment.
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3: 1, 2, 3. Oh, I love that. Oh, did you get that? All right, here we go. 1, 2, 3, go.

rat done bit my sister Nell with Whitey on the moon. Her face and arms began to swell and Whitey's on the moon. I can't pay no doctor bills, but Whitey's on the moon. 10 years from now, I'll be paying still while Whitey's on the moon. You know, the man just upped my rent last night because Whitey's on the moon. No hot water, no toilets, no lights, but Whitey's on the moon. I wonder why he's upping me, because Whitey's on the moon. Well, I was already giving him 50 a week, and now Whitey's on the moon. Taxes taking my whole damn check. The junkies make me a nervous wreck. The price of food is going up, and as if all that crap wasn't enough, a rat done bit my sister Nell with Whitey on the moon. Her face and arms began to swell, and Whitey's on the moon. Was all that money I made last year for Whitey on the moon? How come I ain't got no money here? Whitey's on the moon. You know, I just about had my bill of Whitey on the moon. I think I'll send these doctor bills, air mail special. To Whitey on the moon.

0: There you go. And that's the opening set here on Hell's Kitchen Radio Monday night. With me, John Hell. Some Sun Ra. I took that off of the... It's not 1998. What the hell is that crap? Don't mess with me. The Heliocentric Worlds of Sun Ra, Volume 1. It actually is a reissue. Dancing in the Sun is the name of the track that we heard right there. What else do we hear? Whitey on the Moon, some Gil Scott Heron. I took that off of an original Flying Scotsman vinyl release. The Revolution Will Not Be Televised. There we go. Whitey on the Moon. Harry Belafonte in there just before that. I took that one also off of an original RCA release. Title track there, The Midnight Special. Started out there with a 7-inch from 1983, Papa Pies in Frisco. John Hell is my name. Every Monday night, 8 to 10 p.m. Pacific. Thanks so much for tuning in, everybody. I was at the MoMA today. Haven't been there in a while. My sisters were in town hanging out. So myself and Little Lost in Hell, or whatever she's calling herself these days, we took off and went there. Really incredible time. I love going to the MoMA. Good time had by all. But we're in the shop, and they got some pretty cool things there in the store. I'm very impressed with a lot of the things they have. They're very overpriced items that I didn't buy any of. But one of the things they had a bunch of shirts. And one of the shirts they had said San Fran. I'm like, wait a minute, what's going on here? I don't know, where are we? Like, you know you're a tourist. We know you're a tourist when you say San Fran. I mean, look, I'm finally over my decades revulsion of Frisco. I get it. It's very historic. It's very working class. I appreciate it. I appreciate the blue-collar history of it. I'm incredibly accepting of it. For the past few months, I've been playing the song in Frisco. Obviously, I'm feeling okay about this. Obviously, it's going okay. But I am in the MoMA store at the museum today, and a shirt said, emblazoned across the top, San Fran. Even Daniel, who just walked in, is having a hard time holding his dinner.
1: I'm experiencing heartburn from that statement.
0: I am upset. So you know what I did when I saw these shirts?
2: What'd you do?
0: I took them off and I turned them all around.
1: Well, good.
0: I put other shirts in front of them.
1: Good.
0: I decided this is not going to happen on my watch. And then I went up and I said to the clerk, you're welcome.
1: Yeah.
0: That was it.
1: Yeah. Fuck yeah.
0: Yeah, damn straight. Hi, Daniel.
3: Hi, I'm Michael. Well, I'm really...
1: Oh, no. John Hell. I'm really glad to see this record here.
0: Which one?
1: This one.
0: I just played it.
1: Did you?
0: I already played it.
1: Well...
0: He's trying to the Sun Ra record. I play Dancing in the Sun.
1: I have some stuff similar.
0: Oh, tonight. You brought some similar things tonight?
1: Some similar things in my tote bag that I haven't taken off yet.
0: He's so fresh into the studio, he hasn't even taken off the record tote. We're going to get back into it. Okay, there are some shows I missed this past weekend that I'm disappointed in.
1: What'd you miss?
0: I missed not this band, but Pat Todd.
1: Yep.
0: Pat Todd did a whole big thing over the weekend, and I'm very saddened by it. But it brings some Lazy Cowgirls in. Third Time's a Charm EP that came out in 1987. I remember buying this, and I'm going to play for you right now. Die in Red on Radio Valencia.

0: And he's here tonight. He says he's got a lot to get off his chest. Here he is, ladies and gentlemen, none other than Daniel D. Johnson.
1: Thank you. Thank you very much for that lovely introduction. Thank you very much.

0: Daniel Johnston right here on Radio Valencia. Boom. There we go.
1: I feel better already, don't you? Do you feel better?
2: I feel better.
0: I feel okay about all this. Daniel Johnston off of the Hi, How Are You 1983 record, No More Pushing. And, Violent Femmes in there off of Hollowed Ground from 1984, Country Death Song, Lazy Cowgirls featuring Pat Todd on vocals there, Third Time's Charm from 1987, that's the EP, Dying Red, the name of the track, and Lazy Cowgirls. Pat Todd did a whole thing all weekend locally, and Violent Femmes did a thing at Stern Grove yesterday. I didn't go to that either. So, I don't know. Daniel, did you ever grow up going to Stern Grove shows?
2: I didn't grow up going to Stern Grove shows, but I went to quite a few. The first one I actually went to was Taj Mahal with my dad. Yeah. That was pretty good.
0: Right on.
2: I stopped going to Stern Grove, though, just kind of out of hatred for their security.
0: Oh, I don't, like, what's the deal?
2: They were mean to me.
0: What?
2: Chaka Khan. Actually, that whole day was kind of... I have a story about that day.
0: Go.
2: You want the whole story?
0: I'll give the whole story. This is Radio Valencia.
2: So I got there real early so I could get up close for Chaka Khan. Steel Pulse was playing, too. It was a double headliner.
0: Chaka Khan.
2: And,
0: Chaka Khan.
2: So I got there super early. I think I got there at 6 a.m.
0: Could she hear you, Chaka Khan?
2: No.
0: No. Feel free.
2: But anyways, I got there real early. And then they open the gates, and you know everybody runs down. It's really disorganized when that happens.
0: Right.
2: And then I go to the front area to put a blanket down,
0: yeah.
2: And this guy rips my blanket up from the ground. He goes, "No, no, I need all this space. I got my family coming." Da da da. And I was like, "What the fuck?" Right? And I wasn't gonna fight. It was too early, so I run across the to the other side to look for a spot. All the front area is you know getting covered by blankets, so I'm about to miss my opportunity. And then while I'm running to the other side, a guy pushes my legs, who's already sitting down. It was just like super violent for no reason. And then
0: Chaka Khan.
2: So the security part was during Steel Pulse's set. Because it was also really hot, I needed to get water.
0: Right.
2: So my friend showed up, and so I went to get water for both of us. Well, so they wouldn't let us back into that front area, even with my blanket and all my over there. So they wouldn't. The security would not let us in, and until Steel Pulse finished. And I was like, "So why? What? Why would you do that? What's the point of waiting here early? Now I have all my stuff over there." Now I can't get back to my blanket. And they wouldn't let me get back to my blanket until after Steel Pulse played.
0: Were you able to get back?
2: I was able to get back, but they, again, didn't want to let me. And the guy was like, "You want to make this more difficult than it has to be?" And it was crazy.
0: Sorry.
2: I sent a critical letter.
0: A sternly worded letter to Stern Grove.
2: Yeah, well, I just stopped going. I sent an email.
0: After that.
2: I sent an email saying Iggy Pop would have to play for me to go back.
0: There you go.
2: So if that happens.
0: Wow, yeah. That would be interesting.
2: Right?
0: I mean, I was going in the... And then, like, I don't know what year it started, honestly, but I remember going, like, in the early 90s, mid-90s. And, you know, it would get fairly full. Good acts would show up, and if you didn't get there early enough, you probably were up on the hill, but it wasn't the way it is today. But I did just learn something the other day that I wasn't aware of. So they got to do the lottery now. Everybody does the lottery for the show. And it does say if you don't get the ticket, it'll say in a fine print in the email, but on this particular date at this particular location, we're going to release hard tickets for free.
2: Yeah.
0: So now I know that. I didn't know that. I had some friends who went to the Violent Femmes show because they went and gotten this long-ass line, and they released like 1,500 tickets, and they were lucky enough to get a couple.
2: Uh-huh.
0: So I'm like, well, because I want to go to Public Enemy. I just don't. I mean, do I want to go bad enough that I'm going to go wait in line? I don't really know.
2: Well, I'll wait in line with you to talk your ear off.
0: That's good. We could do that together.
2: Yeah.
0: I love Public Enemy. I saw Public Enemy who was that? I saw Beastie Boys and Run DMC because that was the Together Forever tour. Who did I see Public Enemy with? It wasn't Aerosmith because I'd hated them. I can't remember, but I remember seeing Public Enemy.
2: I kind of want to see Al Green.
0: Oh, no. It was Lollapalooza, the first Lollapalooza.
2: Oh.
0: That was Public Enemy did a set. That was amazing. 1991. All right, let's get back to it. What are we playing? This is yours.
2: playing Albert Eiler Spirits off of the original pressing on Debut Records, Charles Mingus's label.
0: From 1964.
2: Right here. On Radio Valencia.

0: Well, he has a lot to say. He has a lot to say.
1: Hey.
0: Black Randy. Right here on Radio Valencia. Black Randy and the Metro Squad from 1977. Black Randy, tell us how you really feel.
2: Why?
0: Why? What would Black Randy think about flock cameras?
2: Oh. That's a good question.
0: I think everybody's turned against flock cameras at this point.
2: Well, yeah. I mean, I don't know who was supportive of the idea.
0: The man.
2: The man.
0: Heard some Merry Monday off of the recently released SF Punk 1977 compilation In the City with Leave Us Alone. That was really sweet. That was a good, thank you.
2: That was good. And then, I think it's only her third known recorded track, and it was with a band called The Street Punks, and they did this song, Leave Us Alone, and supposedly she just changed the lyrics to be about rough sex. So, there you go.
0: Sure. What? Okay.
2: Kept the Leave Us Alone chant, and then everything else is about beating a boyfriend.
0: Well, there you go. Albert Eiler started off the set from the 1964 release Spirits, and the title track, I believe.
2: Yeah,
0: right on, man. Right here on Radio Valencia. John Hell, Daniel, we're hanging out on a Monday night. How's everybody doing? You guys feeling? Everybody, like, surviving the fucking ridiculousness of our world? Are you? Are you?
2: I'm as best as I can.
0: All right, that's cool. That's good. Right on. How's the zoo?
2: It's great.
0: Yeah.
2: The zoo, I've got that huge piece of wood there that's got a gorilla with a fact about a gorilla.
0: Okay. What do you mean you have it?
2: It's at the warehouse that we sort trash at.
0: Oh, okay. All right. Are you grabbing things and like setting? Are you doing an installation there?
2: No.
0: You should do an installation.
2: Oh, at the sorting place? Bob and Connie Lurie Center for Education. I think that's what's there.
0: Interesting. I'm unaware of its existence.
2: Yeah, I walk by it every time I work at the zoo.
0: So, you know, Sunset Scavenger, which is not called Recology now. I don't know. The big garbage company for San Francisco. They allow artists to come in to do installations. Do you know about this?
2: No.
0: Yeah, so they'll take artists in residence.
2: Well, Dexter wants to do something.
0: So they do artists in residence. I've had a few of my friends do it, and so they'll go to the recycling portion, and then they'll take a number like 3 months, and they'll it's all found. It's all found stuff, and then they do a huge night where they have a big party there at the dump. And, they show everybody the art. It's pretty badass. You could be doing that for the zoo.
2: I could.
0: You could do a whole, like, look at the shit that the monkey threw, you know, and, like, make art out of that.
2: Hmm.
0: I don't know.
2: Hmm.
0: Look at the stuff that people leave behind.
2: It's very interesting. I did find a CD Walkman there.
0: Oh, does it work?
2: I have no idea.
0: Oh.
2: I left it at I Hate Records.
0: Oh, no. So. Now, is there a difference between what they throw away and the lost and found?
2: Okay. They don't give us the lost and found. We just go through the trash that they pull from the grounds.
0: Yeah.
2: And the parking lot.
0: Right.
2: Parking lot's a little worse.
0: I'd imagine. Do you know that the parking lot of the San Francisco Zoo used to be?
2: Pool.
0: Fleischacker's Pool, the largest public pool in the United States.
2: Wasn't it also heated?
0: I don't know if it was heated.
2: I heard it was the first heated.
0: Oh, okay.
2: So
0: I mean, sure, I'll take that.
2: Conflicting pool facts on Radio Valencia.
0: I just don't know. I mean, you know, I know that it was just so big they couldn't do it anymore. It's just too damn big. Demand wasn't as high as it should have been.
2: Yeah.
0: It's all right. It's okay. What did we pull? You wanted to play something? You had something.
2: I had something, you have this thing.
0: Oh, I have this thing. I forgot. Thanks. Oh, we have more stuff. It's just, you know, we don't have... I actually have a guest coming later. Kevin Seal is coming in from the band Seal Party. He's got a show coming up on, I think it's the 14th. Yes, on August 14th, a rickshaw stop. Seal Party featuring a very special guest, Lester Chambers of the Chambers Brothers.
2: Ooh.
0: That's going to be pretty amazing. So, four of the Bay Area's most distinctive voices in soul, funk, and jazz rock are converging at the rickshaw stop on Friday, August 14th. So, the band Smoked Out Soul, they're kind of a future forward funk collective. We got Otis McDonald as the alter ego of the prolific San Francisco composer, producer, vocalist Joe Bagali, and Seal Party featuring Lester Chambers and vocals and keyboardist Kevin Seal is going to be coming into the studio a little after 9, about a half an hour from now. Just go talk it up, talk up the show. let you know how you can get tickets. And I guess Lester Chambers of the Chambers Brothers is going to be performing with them. So that's a really big deal. So, again, that's coming up. The show's August 14th at Rickshaw Stop. Shows at 8, $20 advance, $25 at the door. So stay tuned next hour. Kevin Seal coming in. In the meantime, I've been listening to The Fall because I love them. This Nation Saving Grace came out, what was that, 1985? And we're going to listen to Gut the Quantifier. That's my Marquis Smith. Ah, Gut the Quantifier. I don't know. Radio Blink.

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0: This is.
2: What are those coordinates?
0: That's longitude 44.2619309, latitude negative 88.415384.
2: That's right.
0: Better known as Appleton, Wisconsin. Radio Valencia, that was the BJs.
2: B-E-E-J-A-Y-S.
0: From 1980, their cover of My Boyfriend's Back. I think they, you know, they're a little liberal there with the lyrics.
3: That was good.
0: Ornette Coleman off the 1959 The Shape of Jazz to Come. Eventually, it was original vinyl, I believe.
2: Original mono.
0: Original mono.
2: So if you notice something unusual with the audio, like, hey, this sounds the same in both channels, it's because it was an original mono.
0: Original mono.
2: Yeah.
0: The fall started us off. 1985's This Nation's Saving Grace. Got the quantifier. John Hell is my name. John E. Hell.
2: For Appleton.
0: E for Appleton. Daniel E. Haver. E for Wisconsin. Right here on Radio Valencia.
2: Michael.
0: E. Hell.
2: I was watching a documentary last night.
0: Yeah.
2: And it was about what happens when bodies are found and unclaimed in Los Angeles.
0: Oh, okay.
2: And so, and it's really sad. It's like they find these decomposing bodies and then they identify them and then they can't find any family members and so they auction off the belongings and all that. Like, it's really bad. And
0: they auction off the
2: bodies. They cremate the bodies.
0: Well, yeah.
2: And then they found a burial plot for one of them. But they actually show the decomposing bodies.
0: What?
2: And it's a real documentary.
0: They auction off all the belongings.
2: They auction off all the belongings, and then they get. But before that, they get them evaluated, and then the money goes to like all the fees that the coroner's office has for this kind of stuff. It was like, wow. It inspired me to get in more wills.
0: Oh yeah, right. I got to start getting myself into people's wills.
2: Yeah, to avoid all that trouble.
0: Oh yeah,
2: you know,
0: that's a good idea. You know, it's making me think of what, like those shows where they auction off storage lockers.
2: Units. Most of them are scripted though.
0: Oh, are they?
2: Yeah.
0: I'm not that surprised. Yeah, that also reminds me. My stepbrother Adam Pava is he's a script writer.
2: Mm-hmm.
0: He wrote helped write the Lego Movie and. He wrote a bunch of shows, a lot of animated shows. And when there was a writer's strike a long time ago, like over a decade ago, he and I were talking about it. And he's saying how he's out on the line with all these writer's movies and TV shows and reality TV shows.
2: Oh.
0: And I'm like, wait, what? And he goes, yeah, man. He goes, they write all that stuff, or they write the dilemma, they write the conflict.
2: Mm-hmm.
0: And, you know, they craft it. And those are the writers. He goes, every reality TV show is completely crafted.
2: Well, this documentary was very real.
0: Ooh.
2: You can find these graves if you Google them.
0: Let's do it. I want to go. Let's go. We're going to do
2: it's called A Certain Kind of Death. I think that's what it's called.
0: I want to do a Radio Valencia picnic in Colma. At I love the cemeteries of Colma. I've been to many of them. I think we ought to all go do it over at Emperor Norton's grave or something like that. Or maybe we have a little group called the Common Sense Advisory Committee, so shout out to all them. And we could do a picnic at Emperor Norton's grave. It's really open to anybody, though. Even these fools that are walking by. Hi, fools. Good to see you all. When they're walking by, they could come in, too, and they could be a part of a radio thing. Do you guys want to go picnicking in Colma at a cemetery? Yeah. Yeah, well, do you know where Colma is?
4: No, I don't.
0: Oh, are you visiting?
4: I am.
0: Okay, so Colma's right just south of here. All the bodies are buried in Colma. Do you know that we only have two cemeteries in San Francisco? So we only have two cemeteries in San Francisco. One cemetery is, there's at the Presidio, because it's military. No, sorry, it's a pet cemetery. And then the other one is right up the street at Mission Dolores. You don't know this?
4: I know.
0: Where are you visiting from?
4: Iceland.
0: Okay, listen, Iceland. Use that mic right there, the green one. Okay, look,
2: DJ Iceland, on the mic.
0: DJ Iceland's on the mic. All right, get on the mic, DJ Iceland. Get on there. Are you on? Yeah, you can get on that one, DJ Stanford.
2: DJ Stanford,
0: but you gotta get
2: and
0: down
2: DJ
0: in
2: Iceland.
0: There. You could sit. It's okay. These guys are just walking through. Who's DJ Longhair?
4: Iceland as well.
0: Iceland, another DJ Iceland, and that's Kevin Seal right there of the band Seal Party, and that's Daniel of Appleton, Wisconsin,
2: of Appleton.
0: And I'm John Hell of Radio Valencia. Hi, guys.
3: We're a radio show.
0: Yeah, radio show. It's live radio.
3: Prank call on our
0: fence. I wish you could. That might be better. I'm trying to hear you guys. This is not easy. All right, so where you're from? Iceland.
3: Yes.
0: Are you, where are you from?
3: Iceland.
0: You're all from Iceland.
3: Yeah.
0: This is very exciting news.
2: This is.
0: I like this. Why are you guys here? Are you just visiting?
3: We're here all the summer. We're at a summer program at Stanford.
0: At Stanford.
3: Yeah.
0: Okay, and so you're here in San Francisco right now.
3: Yeah.
0: And all of a sudden you got dragged into Radio Valencia. We turn 16 next week, by the way. Just want to let you know.
3: Nice.
0: We're a 16-year-old radio station. And you haven't been to Colma.
3: No.
0: All right, so you got to go see all the dead bodies. It's great. You can picnic there. It's totally rad. We love Colma. It's like, what would you, like, it's like,
2: well,
0: a playground.
2: I think there's like 6 times more dead people than living population in Colma.
0: Only 6 times?
2: I think it might be more.
0: All right, so we're going to give you a little history lesson here, okay?
2: We Googled this.
0: In the year 1900, San Francisco passed an ordinance that said no more bodies are allowed to be buried in San Francisco because our city is small. We're only 47 square miles. And we're not big, and it was mostly sand dunes back then. And they're like, we don't have any space. And so by 1911, they said, not only can you not bury bodies, you have to dig up all the bodies and you got to move them. So starting in 1911, and it took 33 years to 1944, and they moved them all down to Colma. But we think that they didn't move all the bodies. Matter of fact, I'm pretty confident that the guys who did it, yeah, we'll just tell them we moved the bodies. So we're pretty excited to know that we're just like living on top of a bunch of dead bodies. Like the movie Poltergeist.
2: Yeah. I don't know where the 6 times came from.
0: I don't know. I don't think that's right.
2: But the living to deceased ratio is 1,000 to 1 in Colma.
0: That's much smaller.
2: There's 1.5 million buried people in Colma versus 1,507 residents.
0: That's exciting. I don't want to live there. Okay, so what's your name?
3: My name is Steph.
0: Steph?
4: Mulnit. Cola.
0: Long hair. Cola. All right, good to see you. So how long are you guys here for?
3: We're here for about 2 to 3 months.
0: What?
3: Yeah, but we haven't already finished for about 1.5 months.
0: All right, so where are you going to go? Where are you going to go after this?
3: Back home. Back to Iceland.
0: Are you excited to like be here? Like, are you like, hot damn, San Francisco, man?
4: Dream come true.
0: Yeah. It really?
3: Yeah.
0: Oh, man, you guys got to...
3: Amazing.
0: You got to get out more.
5: Yeah, it's pretty different compared to back home. I mean, if we were back home, it would probably still be daylight out.
0: Yeah.
5: So, but you would probably have rain. That's the big difference. No rain here.
0: Are you 21 or over?
5: I'm 21, yeah.
0: Yeah?
4: 22.
0: You're 22? Are you at least 21?
6: Yeah.
0: Okay, so there are lots of places to go see music. Have you gone out to go see music?
5: A couple times, yeah.
0: You have?
5: We went watching a local Icelandic band called Kalil.
0: Okay.
5: Do you know them?
0: No.
5: They have some pretty good songs.
0: Kalil?
5: Yeah, Kalil. They have the song Way Down You Go.
0: Okay.
5: Which is, I think, a pretty popular song.
4: You most definitely heard it.
5: You probably heard it.
0: All right, cool. Right on.
5: Then, that's kind of like the only music I've heard while we were here.
0: Okay, so next Friday, not this Friday.
5: Okay.
0: Next Friday, the Rickshaw Stop, which we love the Rickshaw Stop. They're on Fell?
3: Fell,
0: right?
5: Fell.
0: Thanks, Kevin Seal. This band Seal Party is playing, some relation to that guy, on a week from Friday. It's going to be like a soul kind of funky, like dancey, kind of cool, like groovy thing. Look, he even brought his album. Look at him. That's happening a week from Friday. Next door at the Makeout Room, which is literally on the other side of this wall.
5: We were just watching it. We were taking a photo.
0: They got a lot of great things that are happening right there. You got to go to the chapel. The chapel's always got really good shows right up here on Valencia. Was that what, Valencia 19th? I don't know. I've only lived here almost my entire life.
2: I don't even know.
0: What is it, 19th, Kim?
3: Yeah,
0: something like that. 777. Valencia, great place over there. Don't go to the MAB. Don't go to the Mabuhay ever for anything or any reason. Where else should they go just to go and like really enjoy a place? You can go to Knockout, which is right down the street
2: on Mission Street.
0: They're a smaller bar that put on really cool shows. We like the Knockout a lot. If you go, gotta go Bottom of the Hill. You gotta go to Bottom of the Hill.
5: Yeah. What's Bottom of the Hill?
0: Bottom of the Hill is a club. It's been open 34 years. They're down in Potrero Hill area. It's 17th in Texas. You know, they were slated to close at the end of the year, but that's not really happening.
2: I have a plug for Bottom of the Hill.
0: Oh, you
2: are you guys here till August 30th at least?
5: No, we're leaving on the 16th.
0: Where should I go?
2: Well, Tom Kenny the High Seas is going to be playing at Bottom of the Hill.
0: Tom Kenny is the voice of SpongeBob SquarePants.
5: No way!
0: Local guy. He's not local.
2: He used to live here. He's going to sing? Yeah.
0: But not as SpongeBob. Well,
5: what is he going to sing? The winner takes it out? No.
2: He does covers. He does like Little Willie John, and he does some rockabilly songs. It's really cool. So, I could tell him to go to Iceland,
0: but they're going
2: to
0: be gone.
2: I'll tell him to go to Iceland.
0: He'd have an audience there.
5: We might have to extend our stay then.
2: August 30th.
0: All right, so we're going to play you guys out because you guys are kind enough just to stop in when I told you to walk in here,
5: and
0: we're going to play some Kaleo Way Down We Go here right now. Radio Valencia. Thanks for being here, you guys.
5: Thank you for inviting us.
0: I'm so happy that you stopped in and said hi. Radio Valencia. Oh, wait, I have stickers.
5: We
0: could do that,
2: You got to put them in Iceland, though.
0: I'll give you more so then you could just put them up around Iceland.
5: Oh, we'll do.
0: All right, here we go. Radio Valencia.
6: Father, tell me.

0: ridiculous.
1: That was one of the more ridiculousness things that we've come to expect now on Radio Valencia. And this is not the propriant of an ultimate program, but that song was delightful. Brand new Butthole Surfers from their new release, After the Astronaut, which they say is the lost album. It's old tracks that they did get back into the studio with Paul Leary and produce and put together. We heard the track They Came In just before that. Some music from those, what were they? Where were they from? Norway? What?
2: Iceland.
1: Iceland, thank you.
2: Gee.
1: Kaleo. I'm sorry. This was great. Way down we go. Last week, what was the artist I played last week I've never played before?
3: I don't know. But
1: Green Day,
3: just,
1: right?
3: Green Day.
1: Remember I played last week when Rob Kuntz was in? I've never played Green Day in all my years.
3: Oh, I don't know.
1: Yeah.
3: Oh, no. You said you played Green Day with KFJC.
1: Back then, I meant here. For 16 years, I'd never played Green Day on my show.
3: No idea.
1: And then Rob Kuntz came in.
3: I'm just wondering how you know the coordinates for Appleton, Wisconsin off the top of your head.
1: I'm pretty good. It's 44.261-9309 by 88.415-3847. Come on,
3: see, that's
1: anybody?
3: Incredible. But these Everyone people who that. Just came in, you didn't know what where they were from after they had told you.
1: Iceland.
3: Appleton.
1: Right? Appleton. No, you're from Appleton.
3: You're from Appleton.
1: John Hell.
3: You're in Appleton.
1: Daniel Haver. I just feel happy to be here. Ladies and gentlemen, Kevin Seal from Seal Party in the studio. Hello, Kevin.
4: Hey, thanks for having me.
1: Live studio audience. Outstanding, man. Good to see you, man.
4: Good to see you, too.
1: You walked in on some strangeness.
4: I did.
1: How are you doing with all this right now?
4: Oh, I feel titillated. That was exciting. A bunch of Icelandic college students.
1: That was pretty good.
4: Yeah.
3: And you learned a new word.
4: I did, which I can't say yet. It's seven syllables. Propriante penultimate?
1: Oh, my God.
4: No! Is that right?
1: Holy shit!
4: Did I just...
1: Live studio audience was crazy!
4: Threw a dart and landed correctly on the word?
1: I could not do that for days.
4: Damn.
1: Like, we were at dinner and I had to slowly say...
4: Yeah.
1: Propriante penultimate.
3: Now, you need to do numino ultramicroscopic silico-volcanoconiosis.
1: Yeah.
4: I gotta work up to that.
1: Okay. Yeah. He'll get there.
4: Yeah.
1: That's fine.
4: Yeah.
1: All right, you got a show coming up on August 14th at the Rickshaw Stop.
4: Rickshaw Stop, a week from Friday.
1: Yeah.
4: Yeah, where Seal Party, being us, is gonna perform with Lester Chambers from the Chambers Brothers.
1: The fact he's still alive and performing.
4: Yes!
1: How often does he even perform?
4: Very rarely.
1: What made him say, I'm going to perform with you? I'm going to perform a Seal Party.
4: Well, he's, and I don't know if I'm allowed to say this, but I'll say it. He's working on some new recordings with Chris McGrew, who is our drummer and producer.
1: Yeah.
4: So they were in the studio together, and he heard some Seal Party. Chris McGrew played him some Seal Party. I liked what he heard.
1: Yeah.
4: And said, like, hey, if you want me to sit in on a song or two. And we were stunned, and our jaws hit the floor, and we said, absolutely, yeah,
1: I mean, that's really incredible.
4: Yeah.
1: That's a lot of fun.
4: Beyond thrilled that we get to perform with him.
1: Yeah, that's going to be great. Over at Rickshaw Stop next Friday, a week from Friday, August 14th, you guys are going to be playing with Otis McDonald.
4: Yeah.
1: Who's been playing for quite a number of years.
4: Otis McDonald, who's our studio neighbor at Hyde Street Studios in the Tenderloin.
1: Yeah.
4: Yep.
1: And then Smoked Out Soul, going to be playing as well, kind of doing the future forward funk thing.
4: Right.
1: And I guess they're helmed by producer, DJ, guitarist Zebwell.
4: That's right. Yeah, Zeb.
1: Yeah.
4: Yep.
1: Right on. You guys have a lot going on.
4: It's a big night.
1: Yeah.
4: It's a big night. There's a lot happening. It's all ages, too.
1: Yeah, that's always a good thing. It's $20 advance, $25 at the door. That's over at the wonderful Rickshaw Stop, where I do believe our dearest friend, John Carr, will be doing sound that night.
4: He'll be back
1: from tour.
4: Oh, yeah, he's back.
1: He's back.
4: I didn't know you guys knew John.
1: Wait, John, are you back? Hold on.
3: He's in Texas.
1: He just sent me Daniel Road.
4: He's back by the 14th, though. Yeah, he is on that show.
1: Oh, he's part of the Common Sense Advisory Committee.
4: He's
1: in Austin.
4: Yeah.
1: He's sweating it out, you know.
3: So, look, if Chris doesn't want to guest list me to the show, I guess I just got to go through John.
1: You can go to seetickets.us. That's SEE, tickets.us for more information. Again, the show is at the Rickshaw Stop. What are we going to expect that night, Kevin? What's the show going to be like?
4: It's going to be a lot of danceable music with a lot of ace players. We've got a full horn line with us.
1: Oh, damn.
4: And it's going to be really high energy and a lot of fun.
1: Yeah.
4: And we're going to be squeezing all of us up onto that stage of the Rickshaw Stop.
1: How often do you guys get out to play?
4: We get out to play about once a month.
1: Oh, good. Usually. Where do you like to play? Yeah.
4: We love Bottom of the Hill.
1: Yeah.
4: We love Bottom of the Hill. We love the Makeout Room. We've played the Makeout Room a bunch.
1: Yeah.
4: We had a really good time at the Kilowatt not long ago. And we love the Ivy Room.
1: Yeah.
4: So, Sweetwater.
1: Yeah.
4: Yeah. We're open to any any and all, but there are definitely some favorites.
1: So what do you got, about 7 people on stage with you?
4: I think this one's going to be 9.
1: That's a lot.
4: Yeah, yeah. I mean, depending where we are. So when we go out on tour, when we tour the Midwest and the Northwest, we tour as a 5-piece. But here in the Bay Area, where all of our friends are, we can invite all of our pals. So we turn into a 9-piece.
1: Can you get folks jumping on stage with you, too, like playing?
4: Oh, yeah.
1: Who do you like to have sit in with you when they're around?
4: Some people that we love having sit in. Darren Johnston.
1: Mm-hmm.
4: We've had Big Hungry. Do you know Big Hungry? He's an MC from the East Bay who's fantastic. And we did a collab song with him a couple months ago called Front Page News. And when he's around and available, he was with us last time we were bottom of the hill.
1: Right.
4: Liam Barry from Love Barry.
1: Nice.
4: Love having sit in. Mm-hmm. There are lots of surprise guests that will appear.
1: You guys are going to... It's going to be just dancing all night long, right?
4: I'm excited. Yeah, it's going to be sweaty.
1: I was just going to say, you've got like 3 bands that are just going to be sweating the whole night.
4: Absolutely.
1: August 14th, Rickshaw Stop. 21 and over, or is it all ages?
4: No, all ages.
1: I love that. $20 at the door. Pardon me, $25 at the door, $20 advance. Go to ctickets.us for more information. I love the look of this album.
4: Thank you.
1: Circles Headed to the Sky. Who did the cover art for this?
4: Tony Calzaretta is a dear buddy of mine who lives in the high deserts of New Mexico. And he just went out into the desert, got crazy high, and came back with that as his vision for the album art. Love
1: this
4: that
1: is
4: dude.
1: Great. Recorded at Hyde Street.
4: Broadcast Service.
1: Recorded at Hyde Street.
4: Recorded all at Hyde Street.
1: That's great. We gotta love that.
4: Upstairs.
1: That's the best. Chris McGrew, your drummer, mix up. Did he record? He produced.
4: He did.
1: He produced, and so did you. And looks like you guys. Man, you got a lot of cool looking people on this thing. A
4: lot of folks.
1: Right on. We're gonna hear Redacted. Tell us about the track, then let's play it.
4: Sweet. So Redacted is one that had been kicking around for a while, and we weren't able to crack the nut until we gave it to Nolan Cook, who's a guitarist who now has a project called Nifnar, but he was in The Residence for a long time, which I guess I'm allowed to say
1: now.
4: He's not in The Residence. You can reveal that he was with The Residence for 25
1: years. Which era?
4: Like 95 to 2022.
1: All right. Wow.
4: Like that.
1: Cool.
4: Yeah, really long run. And so he kind of helped us bust this thing open and figure out how to attack it.
1: Right on.
4: And so Redacted is one that has been a lot of fun to play. And Redacted's one that's less danceable. It's more of a rock tune.
1: All right. Yeah. We're going to do it anyway. Seal Party, Radio Valencia.

0: is a good one.
1: And why the hell not? That was a good long set. Self-Hypnosis in 3 days, ladies and gentlemen. Juan, they're from their classic 2006 Golem release. We heard some White Heaven off of the 91 Tokyo Flashback compilation with Blind Promise. Some Jolie Holland off of her 2014 release, Wine Dark Seas. We heard the track Dark Days. I got to see her up at the Lexington. Was that Lexington Winery just a few weeks ago? What a treat that was. Started off the set, there was some Seal Party. The track was redacted. Circles Headed to the Sky, the name of the release from 2024. Kevin Seal in the studio with myself, John Hell, and Daniel here tonight. Hi.
2: Hi.
1: That was good.
2: Hi. Thank you.
1: Let's do more of that.
2: Good.
1: Let's do it.
2: Sounds good.
1: On August 14th.
2: August 14th.
1: Okay, cool. At Rickshaw please. Stop.
2: Rickshaw Stop.
1: Why the hell not?
2: Right.
1: Yeah.
2: Or just McDonald.
1: Who booked the show for you guys? Was that you guys going to the club and saying we want to do a show? I think that was
2: Chris McGrew.
1: Is that?
2: I believe.
1: Yeah, like yeah. That's your drummer.
2: Yes.
1: And engineer, producer guy.
2: Yeah.
1: Ish.
2: Yeah.
3: Engineer, right. Producer guy.
2: Right. Liam Craddock is also engineering and producing for us a lot. He's playing bass with us on this show.
1: How did Seal Party get together?
2: Well, during the pandemic, we were all stuck at home and going crazy. And Chris McGrew was working at Hyde Street Studios as an engineer and producer and was doing remote drum tracks for people. I was at my house pulling my hair out. And we had a backup of a ton of songs that we hadn't really fleshed out. Mm-hmm. And he kept getting cancellations at the studio. So whenever there was a cancellation, I would work my way over there, and we were each other's bubble, basically. Yeah. And Liam Craddock, who is this multi-instrumentalist, young dude, grew up in San Francisco, was around as well. And so we would say, like, oh, man, it's too bad we don't have someone who's better on guitar here. And Liam would be like, I play guitar.
1: Hey.
2: You're like, okay, it's too bad we don't have a bass player here. Oh, yeah, I play some bass. And we knew him as a percussionist, but he played all this other stuff. So between the three of us, we knocked out all of the basic tracks for that first album, and then just sent it around to various people, and everyone had free time at that point. You know, this is 2021, so we were able to get a ton of just amazing players to layer onto it from their home studios.
1: Right on.
2: And that was our debut. So the one you played from is our second album, Circles Headed to the Sky.
1: Right on. What's the name of the first album?
2: It's 2022, but in rumorals. So it's MMXXII. So sometimes people will announce it on the air, like, from their record.
1: Oh, Jesus.
2: Yeah, but yeah, it's 2022.
1: Give me a break. Rickshaw Stop, August 14th.
2: August 14th.
1: We got Seal Party. You guys headlining? Is this your
2: We plan? Are not. We are the first of three.
1: First of
2: so
1: three.
2: So Smoked Out Soul is headlining.
1: Right on.
2: And then Otis McDonald is playing between us.
1: Yeah, and then Seal Party.
2: And Otis McDonald we played with before at the Great American Music Hall. And Otis McDonald's fantastic.
1: What's your favorite great band. Venue to play in?
2: My favorite venue to play in? I would say, and I know this sounds like I'm just saying this, but right now it's the Rickshaw Stop. Because, I mean, the sound in there is phenomenal.
1: Yeah.
2: It's kind of the right size room for us to feel comfy. And it's just, it's easy to get to. It's easy to park. I know that sounds like a trivial thing.
1: Wait,
2: but
1: that's
2: it's really
1: easy
2: not
1: to park at the near the Rickshaw?
2: That compared to a lot of other places, compared to the Kilowatt or compared to Makeout Room.
1: Yeah,
2: I mean,
1: yeah,
2: parking in this neighborhood's no easy fate.
1: It's not bad at 7 o'clock at night on a Monday.
2: Is it really?
1: Well, I come in then.
2: Oh, okay. All right. Yeah. Yeah, I used to live in the Mission and I would circle the block for an hour.
1: Great American's a pain.
2: Yeah. Yeah.
1: For sure. All right, what's the worst club? No, I'm kidding.
3: We're going to ask somebody.
1: Nobody's ever
2: the worst clubs in L.A. The worst clubs in L.A.
1: What's the worst club in L.A.?
2: The worst club in L.A.
1: to play in.
2: Ooh.
3: We're asking somebody who kind of sounds like you, but has a completely different voice.
2: Totally different voice.
3: Yeah.
2: Yeah, yeah. Untraceable.
3: Yeah.
2: That's
3: right. So, Jim.
2: Yeah. What's the
3: worst club?
1: Yeah, listen.
2: My least favorite's the Canyon Club in Agoura Hills.
4: That place sucks.
2: I'll never go back.
1: How about Phoenix? Portland?
2: I'm banned in Phoenix.
1: You have a place in Portland you hate?
2: Yeah. No, I don't. I love all the McMinnmans in Portland. I'll play the whole McMinnmans chain. I'll play the White Eagle for days.
4: That's hilarious.
2: Yeah.
1: How about Dante's? You go over to Dante's?
2: I like Dante's.
1: Everybody likes Dante's.
2: Yeah,
1: all right. We're having a good time here. Seal Party. Kevin Seal in the studio. Seal Party's playing on Friday the 14th over at Rickshaw Stop. Doors at 8, or maybe show at 8. Show at 8?
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1: Tickets $20 in advance at cetickets.us. $25 at the door. It's an all-ages show. Take the family. Go and have a good time. Daniel and I are hanging out as well. We're playing music and doing things. And we got some new music from a band that may or may not be derivative. Angine de Poitrine. They're just a duo doing the whole microtonal guitar thing and drums.
3: Yeah, that whole thing.
1: Something off of the volume 2. Hey, on Discogs, this is a very popular record.
3: Yeah. So is every time Taylor Swift releases a new record. God.
1: We're going to hear the track, Yours a Rod. No, Yours a Rod on Radio.
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1: Wisconsin.

0: right, right here on Radio Valencia. Just about out of here. John Hell, Hell's Kitchen Radio. Big thanks to Kevin Seal for stopping by. Check out the show at the Rickshaw Stop on the 14th. Daniel and I will be back next week trying to embarrass ourselves even more than we did this week. That was fun. Let's do it again. Let's finish up with some Avengers at the after party at from Mosswood over at the Stork Club when we saw the Avengers. Penelope Houston chose to ask who lived in El Cerrito, and she dedicated the song to me. Isn't that really sweet?
1: Oh, yeah.
0: It's really, really, really sweet. It's called Desperation, Radio Valencia.

What are you doing with my safety pins? What is this?

song's a jammer, isn't it? Aphrodite's Child. Four Horsemen from 666. Vangelis on keys. It's a good record. Never fails to jam out. DJ Doug. Shows Beyond All Limits. Just me tonight. Little Hiss Muffets taking a break. I'm here for all your music needs and such. Yeah, I love that record. It's weird, man. It's like weird prog. I don't even know how to describe that record. It's good. It's very good. Ba ba da ba ba. Yeah. It's got some 60s ba ba da D to it, but, and riffs. It's like a more palatable can. I kind of prefer can because it's less palatable. I should have brought some of that tonight. I didn't even think about that. Okay. Well, I just picked records randomly. Sometimes I think about two or three songs that might go together. Sometimes I do not. Today I just grabbed at random. I'm DJ Doug. This is Beyond the Limits till midnight here in Radio Valencia. I'd like to thank DJ John L for a good show. We got DJ Mass Skeptic coming up after me. Bose Aranda. The Power Block, Power Trio. Hattrick Block. I don't know. I'm supposed to come up with a name for it. Three Tickets to Paradise. Monday. Radio Valencia. Yes, the Three Tickets to Paradise. That's our shows. Oh, okay. Yeah, so it was a little Aphrodite's Child. Love that record. Goes out to my buddy Mikey. I know he's big into it. If he listens or not, but that's for you, Mike. And Tissue, both y'all. Oh, see, I thought I fixed this loop. It's still a little off. It's close, though. It's much better. It's tolerable. It's tolerable. In today's world, all you can ask for is tolerable. Sometimes people ask me how my day is going. I say it's tolerable, and I get a weird blank stare. I see that as a compliment. Some people don't. Before that, Warren Zevon. Accidentally Like a Martyr from his Excitable Boy LP. It's a second record, I think. I don't know, man. Something like that. It's a good record. And two copies. One copy glows in the dark. I haven't opened that up. Just want to have it. It's cool. Maybe there's a little loop in there, too. Accidentally. It was very accidentally looping. Just strange because the record looks clean as shit, so gotta spray some cleaner on there. I guess. We started off with the epic jam that is Inigo De Vita, Iron Butterfly. That song just never gets old. I haven't played it in a long time, as far as I can recall at least. And damn, it's good. You know, like, it's probably my dad's record I yanked from his basement when I moved down here. Almost positive, and I never bought it. It's probably the first, like, long jamming rock song I've ever been exposed to as a child or was ever exposed to. And, yeah, it holds up. It's almost better than it was, you know? Pretty cool, man. At least about Iron Butterfly. At least that song. First albums. It's okay. It's okay. It's not bad. The other side is... It's fun to listen to. Doesn't quite have that oomph. You know, that Furphy's bass. The bass sound is so good in that. So, yeah, it was our jam into a sad song. Into a jam. That's where we're starting the show out. It's 10:36 on the big clock here. It's pretty quiet in the neighborhood. It's a nice night. Been nice lately. Makeout room's closed again. It's quiet next door. Noodle place next door is closed. Fancy, expensive pasta. Haven't seen a rat in here in a while. That's good. So, just me. Maybe I can convince him if I see the rat to go to the next door, make me a whole sandwich or pasta or something. Hey, little buddy, get a little risotto? Or a more? All right, I'm rambling. No one's here, so I start staring at the mic and hearing things. I did have a story to tell. I was thinking when I was listening to Inigo De Vita, I went online.
you know, Wikipedia. Because I haven't really looked at that song in a while. And I was looking at covers, and I did not realize that on the soundtrack for, what's that movie with Robert Downey Jr.? Well, where he dies at the end from sucking cock and smoking crack. Movie. Less Than Zero. Yes, sorry. That helped me remember it. I was at a friend's bar recently, last week, in Reno, the Boar's Nest. Great little dive bar if you get up there. But the owner, he likes to change his CDs out. He's got a CD jukebox, and he changes it regularly. And I was going through everything, and I happened to see the Less Than Zero soundtrack. But I was kind of busy picking other things, and I forgot to go back and see what was actually on that. And lo and behold, I would have played Slayer doing In a God to Vita, because it's on there. And I did not know that. Now I do. A little bit of a frequency illusion for the week. Or frequency mist illusion, I guess. I definitely would have played that. Maybe I'll play it some other day. Not tonight. I have to forgive myself for not knowing it was there. Really was going to look at the soundtrack on that jukebox. Oops. I'm going to get something queued up. Now it's brand new 7-inch. More cut. Biller Cut, Shelley Miller and David Yao covering a Beefheart tune on Silver Current Records. Just came out. A little 7-inch. It's pretty damn good. You should go buy it. They get it at Amoeba's and everywhere else's. Yeah. Here we go. Let's get some music. All right, I'm DJ Doug till midnight. This is Radio Valencia, broadcasting next to the Makeout Room. In the Mission, San Francisco, California, Earth.

0: Always Was and Always Shall Be is the first album by this dynamic performer and his band, The Jabbers. 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
1: This next song is dedicated to those fucking cops and the liquor commissioners. You hate me and I hate you, fuck!
2: We got one more and we're going.
1: But it's...
2: This is it. Wanna be a dog? Let's see some shit flying up here.

0: just trying. Sorry, I'm some technical difficulties here. Oh. You are listening to Radio Valencia, broadcasting live from the historic San Francisco Mission District. I am Interdimensional Devlin, and you're listening to Beyond All Limits,
1: Yes, Beyond All Limits. I don't know why it sounds all distant, but that's okay.
0: It's just probably some interdimensional jet lag.
1: Yeah, something's weird here. It's okay. Something's always weird at Beyond All Limits. Let's get all the mics up. Very strange. Anyway, yeah, Interdimensional Devlin's with me. No Will Smith for right now, just us. Come on, sense of space. Like, you tap that mic, please.
0: Tap that mic.
1: Okay, there we go.
2: There we are.
1: Whoa.
2: Well, yes. There we were.
1: I know.
2: But the tapping is... Oh, yes. There we are.
1: Yeah, I think the chord's messed up. That makes sense. Anyway, we're back. So, yes. He's listening to some Lou Reed from Berlin. Palate Cleanser from the stuff before. Before that, we had... Resolution number one from a new record from Jacob Pewley and Xavier Davidson. So hopefully I said that right, from the record Resolution. Thank you for saying that, Jacob. It's really wild. And before that, I played another project a long time ago of Jacob and Pewley's and Jake Werber's Ettrick, Side B of Feeder of Ravens. If you see that record, buy it. Just buy it. It will be cheap and you will enjoy it. They're also playing July 8th at the Knockout with a bunch of other cool bands. Check that out. It's Wednesday, July 8th. Before that, some Lydia Lunch from Queen of Siam doing Atomic Bongos. And Gigi Allen doing I Want to Be Your Dog off this crazy weird 10-inch I bought called Masturbation Sessions. So it was him and Wayne Kramer doing that, I think. It says it on here. Very vague record, as all Gigi Allen records are. We start off the set with Hothead from Orcutt Chili Miller Yao. I think we did, at least. That's what I remember. 20 minutes left in the show. We got DJ Mass Skeptic coming up next, I believe, with his show, Bo's Veranda. I don't know what his theme is tonight. I didn't get a chance to look. Maybe I will now. Did anything go on the dimensions while I'm looking this up?
2: Oh, yes. Well, it's always a beautiful day in the interdimensional realm. You know, it's quite suffocating, really, to come back down here to the earthly realm. As you could imagine, or perhaps you can't with your limited earthling minds. But I mean that with all due respect.
1: Yes, yes, yes. I understand. It's okay. Here we go. Let's see. DJ Mad Skeptic tonight... That's not what I was looking for. I don't know. I swear I saw something about his show tonight. I'm sure it'll be a good show. We'll find out when he comes in. I was just trying to be, you know, whatever. I came up with a new name for our block. What was it called? I forgot it already. I'm trying to come up with something for Bo's Veranda. I mean, Bo's Veranda, Beyond All Limits, and John Hell's show, Hell's Kitchen. And I forgot what it is. It's okay. It must have not been that good. Let's see, I guess more music queued up. We got about 20 minutes left. I don't know. Should I go light or heavy? What do you think?
2: Oh.
1: Light or heavy. Weird or straight?
2: Ooh. In the middle?
1: Oh, that's a good question. Okay, if it's in the middle, you have to talk for me because I have to put it on the record.
2: Okay, okay, okay. Well, then. Again... To point out some of the differences between us interdimensional beings and you earthlings. While I tesseract to get to the studio, DJ Metaskeptic rides his bicycle. So, you know, he moves through three dimensions. I move through many, many more than you could possibly fathom. Fathom, fathom, fathom, fathom, fathom, fathom, fathom, fathom. Fathom me this, Batman. How many dimensions does it take to house an interdimensional being? And the answer... Oh, you missed it. It's a trick question. Of course, there's never enough dimensions to house an interdimensional being. Gosh, You earthlings disappoint me once again.
1: Yes, that's what we do. We disappoint ourselves. I cheated because I only have normal and weird, so I went for normal.
2: Okay.
1: Also in the middle.
2: Yeah, okay.
1: So I'm going to play some music now, and we'll see DJ Mad Skeptic next, probably. Here we go. This is I'm DJ Doug with Beyond All Limits, Radio Valencia.
2: Beyond All Limits.
1: Dimensional Devlin.
2: Limits.
1: Here we go.

0: the past, aren't you? 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
1: Memphis has nothing to do with it.
0: Bullshit. That dog won't hunt. I can't believe you're still dragging that shit around with you. Seems to me you'd be a little more philosophical about it. And cut it the fuck loose. You know that fucking... That girl never told you she was married. Did she? And when a man sticks a gun in your face, you got two choices. You can die or you can kill the motherfucker.
2: Don't mean to bust up the party or anything, but my shift starts in a couple hours. Thought I'd go home and get a little sleep. Aren't you guys tired?
0: Doc, I'll get all the sleep I need when I'm dead. Thanks for the dance.

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Radio 2. So then I'm here. Music you heard. Oh, I played it, guys. I had to. It might be my favorite song, my favorite version. That's hot, straight from the MP3 files. Rolling Stones, You're No Good, the cover to You're No Good.

One of the cables wasn't working. They made it happen. Before that, something from a philosopher's point of view. Something from the movie Roadhouse. The original. None of that Donnie Darko shit. Alright? The original. Patrick Swayze. The best. That's what's up. Of the music. That's it. Also, big shout outs to G-Day, mate. Thanks so much. Keep on rocking on this Friday. The first Friday of August. It's the second day.

We're still surviving. We also hold heard Hermanos Gutierrez with the song Los Ojos del Condor. We also had Lewis Floyd Henry with the song It Could Be All. It Could All Be AI was the name of the track, and that was Lewis Floyd Henry. Look him up. Started off as a street performer, I think in London, overseas, and he plays the drums, guitar, all at the same time. He raps, but also has like a Jimi Hendrix sound. And I discovered him just by chance. I was just looking up one-man bands, and he came up. You know, and I have to give much respect. Look up Lewis Floyd Henry. It Could All Be AI. Lewis Floyd Henry. Other music up in that set. The Co-Defenders. Or the Co-Defendants. Factor Chandelier and POS. The song was called Raw. That was new music. We also had West Side Cowboy with the song Dobro. And we started off the whole set with new music from Sublime. Trey Song featuring HR. Oh, do you hear the trucks moving? Do you hear that? They just leave the engine on, man. There's a lot of trust around in here. But the big man shines here Friday mornings, 10 a.m. till noon o'clock. Big shout outs to G Day Mate. G Day Mate, thanks for listening. We're all here, moving along, staying strong. I'll be going in till 2 p.m. today. So we got a lot of time for music. That's how it goes. Why isn't there a water polo game going on right now? And why can't everyone who's playing in the water polo game be dressed up in costumes? Why can't that happen? You know, I want to see Tony the Tiger floating in the water. I want to see Kirby in the water. You know, I want to see the breaststroke from Bowser. It could be anything. It doesn't have to be like college mascots. It could be anything, man. You know? Now that's a sight for sore eyes right there. Water polo game. And then I got this truck unloaded. 45

I don't know. I don't water polo much. I don't think I ever have. Sometimes I think how popular it is. But I know it's a dirty sport. They be kicking each other under there, dude. If the ref's not looking, you'll get an elbow to the nose. Water polo is like, you know, 80s basketball, 70s, 80s basketball. You know, you're going to get Isaiah Thomas. You're going to get Carl the Mailman Malone'd. You're going to get Anthony Mason'd up. Crazy. Dude, I can barely swim. I could also swim and throw a ball in a basket. I never played water polo, man. That's an interesting sport. You know? Big shout outs to Harper, Lazy, and Chillin'. Thank you, Harper. There's nothing wrong with that, man. I wanted to do that. But I was like, I had to catch the train. Tomorrow I can do that. I was on the train, man, making it. And I made it just in time to do this show. I'm carrying chargers. You know what's sick is I got those pants. Not jeans. I forgot the name of them. It's the pants that have a lot of pockets. They're kind of baggy, like MC Hammer pants. So I got four pockets, two of them with buttons to close. So I could carry a lot of stuff. I didn't have to carry a backpack. You know, and I saw it wasn't going to be too hot today, so I could break a jacket, so I got more pockets there. But what are those pants called? Cargo pants? Is that what it is? Cargo pants with the pockets? You know, I don't know, man. You know, we should start normalizing zipper pockets. Pockets. Zipper pockets. Please. I don't want to lose any more items. Please. I don't want to drop more phones. Please. Let's get zippers on pockets. Big shots out to all. I like jackets with the zippers on them. It makes me feel secure, you know, and safe. If you want to put a little lock, that will be cute. Some do. Some do. You don't have to. Just start with the zipper on the pocket, and I'll be happy. Lazy and Chillin' is okay though too. Well, that helps out. I don't want to drop anything, man. I dropped my business card. I don't want to see my business card on the floor. Put a zipper on the pocket, damn it. I don't want to drop my tape player, you know? Or in these days, you don't want to drop your Switch. Your Switch too. Your little handheld games. I've seen those handheld games since TurboGrafx-16. Game Gear. I've seen all of them. Game Boy.

80s or the baseball games in the 80s, they were heavier, but you could carry them around. It might have took 8 batteries, but it worked for 29 minutes, you know, but I've seen all of them. They are always one of you. There are always men like you. We here, RadioValencia.fm. We've got the goods. We've got the music. We've got the DJs. And we've got the studio in the mission. We coming through. Shouts out to all. I'll be here till 2 p.m. with music, movies, and Mexicans. Dude, I'm playing the hits before they're hits. And here's one of them. New music from Kunzite and Ratatat. This song is called Pagos. Enough of you. Enough of me. Shots out to all. We are RadioValencia.fm. Shots out to all. Radio.

0: here, Grant.
1: Sorry.
2: Oh, yeah. I thought it might be easier for all of us. Want some wine?
1: Yeah. Yeah, if you're having some.

0: didn't come here to see Betty, if that's what you're thinking.
1: Really? Why did you come?
0: I have a problem. I thought that part of the solution might be here.
1: Cryptic. But I'll take it at face value. I'll confess something to you if you clear up some things for me. First, I confess as a man, as Betty's lover, that I've always hoped you were dead. Not because I didn't like you, but because I love Betty. And I've known that unless you were really gone, or she believed you were, that there'd always be three of us in this relationship. I've dreaded the thought of you walking through the door. You're here, I have to admit, I'm very happy about it, because I'm also a psychiatrist, and I'm very committed to putting light into dark corners, so to speak. Betty has a very dark corner that I've never found my way into, despite considerable careful effort, and the only thing I know about her dark place is that you're in it, so... Are you something that she won't talk about?
0: There are aspects of my personality that I can't control. And when I lose control, it's very dangerous to be around me. I hurt Betty in a way that I will never forgive myself for.
1: You don't drop your career and fall off the face of the earth for 5 years because you have an anger management issue, Bruce. You see a shrink.
0: It's a little bit more complicated than that.
1: Trust me when I tell you, I've heard them all.
0: Not this one.
1: Completely honest and yet avoiding something at the heart of the matter. Exactly like her.

show dropped the charges. Stick around till 2 p.m. The big man shines here. Still staying strong, still hanging on. The cars have arrived. The planes are in the air. Their trains are on the rails. The ships are going through the sea. Wherever it be, wherever you at, whether your feet are on the pavement, the streets, walking, or in a machine. Shout outs to you. We're here, bringing you music through and through. Covers? I kind of felt like it. I've been hearing a lot of them lately, and there's one.

Native Americans, Brendan Angelides and Serge Takian, together doing a nice cover of that song. Before that, we had deleted scenes from The Incredible Hulk. Or is it just The Hulk? Ed Norton's Incredible Hulk. And those are the ones he wanted in the scene. Which Incredible Hulk movie version you like? I like the Ed Norton one. That one had it all. They had the music, and they had the Lou Ferrigno cameo. What do you want in life? It also had Henzo Gracie, I think. Hope you dug it.

volunteer in the mission. Other music up in that set, we also had Deep Sea Diver with the song Teardrop. We had music from Cypress Hill, Estamos Listos, Cypress Hill. So, rapping in Spanish, guys. They're back. Legendary group Cypress Hill. We also had new music. That was new music for Cypress Hill. We had new music from Mitch Sanders, Run Red Rambo, Tricky with the song Be Still in the Pain. We had new music from Blonde Redhead. Yeah, I said it. Blood Spill. And we started off the whole set with new music from Kuntai and Rat Tat Tat with the song Pagos. Cypress Hill, okay, I met Be Real in 1999, summer of 99. Yeah, it's 99, summer of 99. It could have been 2000. It was BFD, a concert, one of those mixed concerts they have everybody. Radio Rock Festival. And they were there, and this is during, I think, Rock Superstar era. I think that's what it is. And they had a, you know, meet and greet, basically. And he goes, hey, how's it going? And I go, hey, bro, you're the best, bro. You should come to Sunnyvale. We can hang out. Walk to 7-Eleven. You're the best, bro. But besides all that, I asked him a question. I go, hey, dude, are you guys gonna put another Spanish album out? Another Spanish album where they put all their songs in Spanish. And he said, yeah. And for a long time, he wasn't putting nothing in Spanish. And now he's putting albums in Spanish, music in Spanish, again. I think they're coming out with a whole new album. I already heard 2-3 songs in Spanish. So they must be coming out with the album or EP. And I could swear, they haven't rapped in Spanish since they did the Grandes Éxitos, right? And that's where it's basically a basic greatest hits album of all their songs, but they redid them in Spanish. And I used to rock out to that all the time, man. This might be year 2000, okay, guys? I'm not sure. But 2000 to 2026, 26 years later, you know, they're putting out raps in Spanish, en español. Oh my God, 26 years later. That's pretty awesome, you know. It's just a trip that's 26 years later. They look the same too, Be Real. I saw them. They look the same. So you got maybe a little gray hair. That's it, you know. And I know they're older than me. It's that weed. It keeps them young, man. I'm pretty sure. I'm pretty convinced weed helps you keep you young. It might be the stress reliever, man. But I'm pretty sure. Look at Willie Nelson. You know, there's a lot of people. I used to do it. Improv with this lady named Julia Model. Beautiful song, beautiful singer, beautiful woman. She was like Miss New York 1969. I'm pretty sure. Julia Model, look her up. R.I.P. She passed away a couple years ago.
were surprised they actually did. She was in her 70s, and I'm like, dude, she doesn't look it like she's in her 70s. She's good shape, still all there, still young, not set in her ways, open-minded. She looked young, and she liked to smoke, too. I remember that, you know? Shouts out to Julia Model. And she looked young, so I am convinced that marijuana and Mary Jane make you look young. Don't ask the beer companies that. They'll tell you all. Let me give you some stats, okay? Actually, marijuana, go ask the beer guys. You know, you wanna, they'll give you the facts. Actually, marijuana makes you drive way worse than beer. Actually, it makes you look old, you know? You ask Anheuser-Busch that's what they'll say. You ask the owners of Jack Daniels, they'll say that. You want to ask Tito's? Come on, man. But enough of that. Here to start any static. Do what you like. Do it or don't. But dude, I don't know if I talked about this, guys. But sometimes I think my conspiracy theories are coming true, guys. I used to think this, and then it happened. But maybe that's because the camera is much stronger on the phone. It's reading my brain, and it's seeing my ideas, because I'm giving it too much attention. But that's not even the conspiracy theory I'm talking about. I talked about this, dude, but I always said, like, anyone can give you a phone call. Anyone can call you. This is a fact. If they have their number, if they have your number, anyone can call you. So if you have a cell phone, which most of us have, you get phone calls. Cool. And a lot of people do not answer the phone. And it's, you know, whatever you choose. Right? Some people only text, too. But there's some that talk. So sometimes you get calls from phone solicitors, right? They want you to join this. You want to get insurance. I don't know. Some, you know, scammers. I don't know. Right? Right. And you don't want to talk to them. In fact, your phone is so good, guys. Your phone is so good. Like, it's new software. They will detect that it was a scammer, that it's a scammer. And your phone says, whatever phone you have, it says spam likely, spam call, right? They've reached that technology where your phone can identify the phone call if it's a scam bot or real. So we know this, you know this, you don't answer it. It says scam likely, scam call, right? Well, check it out, big dog.
I looked at it and I was like, I don't know, maybe I kind of want to answer it. Curiosity got to it. And I answered it, and it wasn't a scam call. It was a scam. It was a phone, a call I was waiting for. It was a phone call I wanted to hear. It was a phone call from a comedy club. This is just for me.

for years. But that phone, the club's phone, calling me, returning my call, came up on my phone, scam likely, scam call. Why would it think that? But it was from the comedy club. And I even checked that out too. I go, oh, well, you're saying you're calling from so-and-so comedy club? What's the address there? Oh, who's your neighbor? Yeah, what are you across the street from? No, you don't need much time. Tell me now. Quit. I even verified it, dude. Because you get a phone that says scam likely. So here's what it comes down to. Was that on purpose or was that a glitch? That's the next thing. I haven't had any arguments with my AI, actually. I've called it out on a few times. So, you know. Actually, yeah, I did call it out a few times. So now they're getting back at me now, guys. The bottom line, guys, whether they did it or not, that part really doesn't matter. The part that matters is that you're getting phone calls that say scam likely, and they might be important phone calls. You know? This is what I'm saying. That's a fact. We've already, I mean, I've seen it with my own eyes. It's a fact. I lived it. So important phone calls might end up as scam likely. 2026, guys. In the year 2026. So, it's your choice still whether to answer or not. But if you're a person who's waiting for a phone call, yeah, I think you need to answer it. Trying to think. I've had the IRS call me, I think. Have I? No, I've had letters. It's letters. But, you know, this is, you know, if you leave a message for somebody and they finally get back to you and now it says scam likely, who do I believe? Who do I believe, Don? Yeah, I've talked about this. I've answered. Sometimes I answer calls. Before this happened, I would answer calls, and I would think, I'm pretty sure it's been proven that they're just recording your voice. Sometimes they just want to go, hello, who's this? I can't hear anybody. Is anybody on the line? Come on. Is somebody here? Hello, hello. And they're recording your whole voice. And I'm pretty sure that's proven. So when I get a phone call and I don't know who it is and I answer it, I usually say, chello, or something like that. Something real quick, chello. And they have to say something. Even if they go, oh, hello, I didn't hear you, or something like that. But whatever it is, guys, just know, scam likely phone calls going to your phone might be important phone calls. Don't get in an argument with AI.
I still think you could call out, call it out on stuff. That's still allowed. But don't swear at it, dude. I don't call it names. Just call it out. It's okay to call it out. But maybe they're getting sensitive.

So are you going to answer your phone calls when it's going to say scam likely, guys? That's the question. You know, I think a lot of you or the people that are using the phones, maybe you guys ain't making phone calls. You guys are just texting and handling business on apps, online, not in person and not over the phone. If you're conducting business with phone calls,

something to think about. Is it a scam or not? It's all a scam. Don't, you know, no more phones. Delete our app. I know. Whatever you want to do, it's your choice though. But watch out. Just know that that happens. It happened to me. It'll happen to you. That's the truth. Let's get back into the music. More music on the way. RadioValencia.fm. New music from AJJ. This is called Flamethrower. Radio.

They wanted me to be the first black classical pianist in America, for there were none. And there still aren't, really. This has nothing to do with the great jazz masters, but the black people in America only have one. And his name is Andre Watts, and they don't completely accept him because his mother or his father's child.

little different this time. What do you think? Starting out with the Cordettes doing Hello My Baby. Most famously done by Michigan J. Frog. And then now here we go with Harry James and his orchestra. Just to get in the mood. No, we're not going to play Get in the Mood. That's another song entirely. In the Mood. Anyway. So we're gonna do my parents' record collection. Okay, we're gonna do a bunch of old stuff. You can't even call these oldies. These are way older than oldies. This is, you know, like back when people really sang, and they sang with orchestras, and they did a bunch of standards, and they did a lot of swing. You know, a lot of them you might be familiar with. Francis Albert Sinatra, remember him? Dean Martin, Mel Torme, you know, some of the great singers. Anyway, more importantly, some of the lesser known ones. I love Peggy Lee. I love Peggy Lee. So Peggy Lee's kind of, you know, this goes out to Rich Siegel. Rich Siegel loves Peggy Lee, you know. I'm calling the show It's a Good Day. That's a Peggy Lee song. To at least my background, I remember being done by Perry Como, who's kind of square, you know, kind of a square guy, you know, wore a lot of sweaters like Andy Williams. I never really respected a lot of these guys when I was just a kid because it was the stuff my parents liked, you know. They loved Sammy. My mom loved Dean Martin. Oh, my God. And I do too, kind of, but it's really

before my time. Even old DJ Barrister, you know, things are older, too old for me. So anyway, that's what we're doing today. We're going to do a bunch of standards. We're going to do a bunch of swing. We're going to say it's a real good day. It's a good day to be alive. I hope that's true for all of you, all of us here in Radioland. On DJ Barrister's show, Time Won't Let Me. Don't forget, this Time Won't Let Me, we call it that because of a couple things, but most importantly because I'm going to play as much music as I possibly can, and I am not going to let the time waste. Every moment is going to be worth hearing, even these moments where I speak. Okay. Anyway, let's move on here. Ready to this?

0: Coming home. Coming home, baby.
1: This is not the Mel Torme version. This is the Quincy Jones version. Quincy did a record in 1963 called Quincy Jones Plays Hip Hits. And this was a hip hit, apparently, according to Quincy, back in the day when he was just a young guy. Oh, my God. But, yeah, we're going to play two versions of It's a Good Day, because I mentioned that, because it is a good day. And we're going to play another one by Peggy Lee, Sweet Happy Life. You get the picture? Make someone happy, easy to love. You know, just the most positive show of old music that I could play. Lots of vocals, lots of singers, lots of great singers, you know. Do I need to name them all? Jeez, you know, Tony Bennett, Nat King Cole. You know, a couple you may not be familiar with. Blossom Dearie, Manhattan Transfer, Lambert, Hendrickson Ross. All that great jazzy kind of vocals. I've done this once before. I did one show where I played the live at Newport Jazz. A lot of those artists, you know, Anita O'Day, you know. But we're going to mix it up a little bit more this time. And the idea is to play great music in great order and not to waste a lot of time. So why am I talking? Let's start with the theme of our show. Ready?

I'd like to say that we're off and running, but I don't know how fast we're moving. Kind of easy listening today. Easy going. At least I am. I hope you guys are, because it is another beautiful day, and that's the theme of our show today. It's a good day. So what do? We started out with two versions of It's a Good Day. That was written by Peggy Lee, but we started out with that great version by Perry Como, probably the best thing he's ever done, off of his 1955 album, So Smooth. I use that as the cover of my podcast for this particular show, as the album cover for So Smooth by Perry Como. This stuff is so square that it's cool. What can I say? Peggy Lee did her version of Good Day. And was written by Peggy Lee and her husband, her first husband, Dave Barbour, who was a big band leader. They did a lot of work together. There's another. I'm going to play a couple of Peggy Lee songs. I did play a couple. I'm going to play a couple more. After Perry Como's version of Good Day, It's a Good Day, we heard Peggy Lee doing Sweet Happy Life. That's that Brazilian sounding one. That was written by Luis Bonfa and some other people. It's off an album called Guitars a la Lee, Peggy Lee. Then we heard Sammy Davis Jr., the inimitable Sammy Davis Jr., doing Easy to Love from the album 1955, starring Sammy Davis Jr. Actually, those are all Cole Porter songs on that album, I believe, or he did an album of all Cole Porter songs. We got to start talking about band leaders and songwriters, because this show is honoring them as much as the singers. So there's a lot of information to unpack on all these songs. By the way, that version of Good Day by Peggy Lee, I think she also did a duet with Bing Crosby. It was also done by Dean Martin. That's the thing. These are standards. So many of these songs were done by so many people. The next one we did was Bobby Darin's version of Make Someone Happy, Just One Someone Happy, as you recall. And that was covered by everyone from Doris Day to Robert Goulet. Hey, I rhymed. Steve and Edie. Sammy did it. Edie Gourmet. The Temptations did it. And there's a great version by the Wee Five of doing Make Someone Happy. And then we ended the set with Nancy Wilson doing I Wish You Love. That was, get ready for this, written by Nancy Wilson. She is greatly overlooked. Let me move on here. Hold on.

Moon Glow by Teddy Wilson with Lionel Hampton. Some of these big bands, I got to mention them. The one before that was Woody Herman doing Early Autumn. That was an instrumental version, obviously, by Woody and his Thundering Herd. But lyrics on that one were by Johnny Mercer. We could do a whole show of Johnny Mercer songs, I'll tell you that. We could do a whole show of Sammy Kahn. We could do a whole show of Cole Porter. I mean, some of these songwriters were so great. And it's kind of interesting how I picked up on a lot of them. When I was in law school, there was a coffee house by USF called Sacred Grounds. And every once in a while, this guy, Tom Hobson, would come in there and just sit down with his guitar and his music stand, and he'd have a little card catalog of, cards. cue cards. Not cue cards, but, whatever. And he would sit there and play songs by Johnny Mercer and Sammy Kahn and, Jimmy Durante, Danny Kaye, all this amazing stuff. Tom Hobson actually made an amazing album with Jorma Kaukonen called Qua. I love Tom Hobson. I got to know him pretty well. He was incredible. But he turned me on to so much of this stuff. And I realized, oh, my God, what I needed to know about Johnny Mercer and Sammy Kahn and Cole Porter that I didn't know, I got the start right there. When I was in law school, sitting in a coffee house, listening to Tom Hobson. Okay, so what did I mention? Oh, yeah, we're going to talk about some big band leaders, and we're going to talk about some songwriters. We just did that. Okay, why don't I just tell you what we're going to play in the next set. We're going to play some Dean Martin, some Frank Sinatra, some Nat King Cole with Stan Kenton and his orchestra, one by Tony Bennett, one by Bing Crosby. So here come the guys, and then after that, here come the girls. So get ready for that. I should mention, this is DJ Barrister, this is Time Won't Let Me, and this is Radio Valencia, the transmission from the mission, www.radiovalencia.fm. It's an amazing little station. It's in a barbershop. Well, it used to be a barbershop. It's a storefront on 22nd Street right next to the makeout room. As a matter of fact, I'm going to open up the door. They're going to be setting up a farmer's market like they do every Thursday afternoon. And I'm going to enjoy the day. I'm going to let the sun shine in. And I'm going to play some more music for you. Here's a little funny thing from Woody Allen from one of his movies. You might recognize this. And then we'll go right into Dino, Frank, Nat, Tony, all those great guys. And I have a funny joke too at the end.

0: the matter with me? Why can't I be cool? What's the secret?
1: There's no secret, kid. Dames are simple. I never met...
2: Oh, there's that Woody Allen thing I was looking for before. I had to basically cut it off before he said something really highly inappropriate about women. So anyway, yeah, let's get right into Xavier Cugat, yeah, doing Adios. Hey, here's what we played that last set. We started with one of the greatest songs of all time called Kick in the Head. Ain't That a Kick in the Head by Dean Martin. Written by Sammy Kahn, one of the all-time greats. Sammy Kahn and Jimmy Van Heusen. That was written for the movie Ocean's 11, and that was Nelson Riddle and his orchestra. It was also done later. Oh, and the version in Ocean's 11 was with Red Norvo and his orchestra. But that was Dean Martin. I always thought Dean Martin sounded a little like Leon Redbone. or maybe it's the other way around. Like the sailor said, quote, ain't that a hole in the boat? You see what I'm saying? That's a great line. Like the sailor said, quote, ain't that a hole in the boat? All right, we hear two more by Frank Sinatra. Frank did I Can't Believe That You're in Love with Me. That's from 1961 Sinatra's Swing in Session. That's a standard. Oh, let's see how many people have done that. 100. Billie Holiday, Anita O'Day, Tony Bennett, Louis Armstrong, Mel Torme. Dean Martin did that one. Both Dinahs, Dinah Shore and Dinah Washington. Anyway, Bobby Darin did it too. These are standards, folks, some of them. Then Frank did another great one called Don't You Go Away Mad. That's from 1962 from his album Sinatra Swings Brass by... Sinatra's and the Swingin' Brass. That is a song by Illinois Jacquet. And that one was covered by a lot of people, too. By Sammy, by Ella, by Julie London, by Mel Torme. I mentioned a few of these because there's so many versions. I had to pick one that I thought I liked. After Frank, we heard Nat King Cole with the Stan Kenton Orchestra doing Orange Colored Sky. We'd heard Tony Bennett do 2x2 by 2x2. I had a fade on that one. He kept going 2x2 by 2x2 by 2. And then we heard Bing Crosby with the Buddy Bregman Orchestra, September in the Rain. That's a 1956 album called Bing Sings and Bregman Swings. Behind me is Xavier. Oh, no, we heard Xavier Cugat. Now we're hearing Dave Barbour. So we heard Xavier do Adios. That's a rumba, a bolero, a rumba from 1958. Dave Barbour behind me, here, doing Mambo Jumbo. Yeah, some rumba, some mambo. You get the picture? Dave Barbour was married to Peggy Lee. And here's one, the next one is a Peggy Lee song. Again, I got a lot of Peggy Lee interspersed here with Dave Barbour. It's kind of Peggy Lee's our main artist today. You know, Peggy Lee, Patti Page. Mabel Lee, you know, Doris Day. Oh, so here's where we're hearing this set. Peggy Lee, Elaine Stritch, you might not know about her. Doris Day, I'm sure you know. Blossom Dearie, the Boswell Sisters. And then a pretty cool one by Mabel Lee, tap dancer, singing. I think she's singing. Anyway, so here we go with another Peggy Lee one. This is Why Don't You Do Me Right. Or Why Don't You Do Right? Here it is.

0: Okay, we are right on time. Exactly 1 hour into my 2 hour show. So we're at the halfway point. This show's different than most. It seems like it's taking forever. We're only halfway through. I've already played a shitload of old stuff. Older than me. What did we play there? Well, we started out with Peggy Lee doing her signature song, Why Don't You Do Me Right? Why Don't You Do Right? That was with the Benny Goodman Orchestra from 1942. After that, we heard one by Elaine Stritch from her album, 1956. Oh, it's a new one called Stritch, the LP. That was a song that Tony Bennett did a duet with Elvis Costello on his duets album called Are You Having Any Fun? Written by Jack Yellen and Sammy Fain. A lot of songwriting teams, you know. One guy did the music, one guy did the lyrics. After Elaine Stritch, we heard Doris Day do Blue Skies. That's a pretty common one you probably have heard many times by Irving Berlin. Oh, he's done some good work. He wrote that in 1926. Doris Day did it in 1946. That was originally done by Al Jolson in The Jazz Singer movie. Let me turn this down a little. And then we got into some really good, really old. Well, first we did Blossom Dearie doing Comment Allez-vous. When I first moved to town, Blossom Dearie and Bob Dureau used to play at the Great American Music Hall, like all the time. So did Sarah Vaughan, so did Betty Carter, so did a bunch of amazing, amazing singers. We don't get to see stuff like that much anymore, but I loved Blossom Dearie. She was great. She spent half her time in Paris and half her time in New York, so she did a lot of French recordings, including Comment Allez-vous? Je vais très bien, merci, et vous? How you doing? Is what that means. She was a singer and a pianist. And that song was done with Woody Herman. She sang with Woody Herman. She also sang with Alvino Ray. And the Blue. She was a member of the Blue Rays. And that song, Comment Allez-vous, was done by everybody. Miles Davis, Johnny Mercer. Or no, she sang with everybody. She sang with Johnny Mercer, Miles Davis, Johnny Mandel, Dave Frisch, Frischer, Jay Berliner. All right. What are we hearing now? Oh, here's some Benny Goodman. So we heard a little bit of Birthday at the Waldorf by Muzak. Oh, no, let's finish what we were playing. After Blossom Dearie, we heard Boswell's Sisters do Old Yazoo. That's an old one by Fats Waller. That is from 1932. And then after that, we heard Mabel Lee doing Chicken Shack Shuffle. That's the oldest one we played today, probably. 1943, that's from a short film, a soundie. And she is cute as a button, too. Mabel Lee, check it out. The Chicken Shack Shuffle. Okay, then we heard a little background music. We heard the Muzak Orchestra do Birthday at the Waldorf. Behind me now is Benny Goodman,
1: I believe.
0: Oh, yeah, that's Benny. He was a hero of mine. I played the clarinet. I thought Benny Goodman was cool. Benny Goodman and his orchestra doing Goodbye. Okay, so here comes a bunch more female vocals, some at least. A little bit more recent, too. The Manhattan Transfer, Lambert Hendrickson Ross, Patti Page, a couple by Ella Fitzgerald. You get the picture. We're just going to keep on keeping on playing all this old stuff for you and for your parents and your parents' parents. And this is an unusual show. I don't think I'll be doing one like this again soon. So enjoy it while you can, because the stuff ain't getting any newer. And here is the Manhattan Transfer.

guys are enjoying this. Old music, you know. Some of this is older than me, way older. And I'm old. I'm feeling older every day. But okay, here's what we heard. We started out with, you know, some of these jazz vocal groups that came around in the 50s and 60s and 70s. Manhattan Transfer did Java Jive. That's an old Ink Spots song from 1940. That is from the Manhattan Transfer self-titled LP from 1975. Well, that's a new one. After that, we heard Lambert, Hendrix, and Ross do Moanin'. Moanin' was originally done, it was an instrumental by Bobby Timmons. John Hendrix put the words to that, you know. Every day you got me moanin'. Whoa, yeah. And just killed it. There was a version of that that was done by Art Blakey and the Jazz Messengers. That's where John Hendrick picked up on it. Hendrick was a DJ in San Francisco. He was a writer in San Francisco, too. Ask Joel Selvin about that. He preceded him in taking over for the Pink Pages, or John Wasserman's column in the Chronicle. All right. After Lambert, Hendrix, and Ross doing Moanin', we heard Patti Page do Old Cape Cod. That's from 1957. Milton Yakis wrote that one about an area near Boston, Massachusetts. After that, two by Ella. Ella Fitzgerald did Undecided. Maybe I'm wrong and maybe I'm right, you know. Ella Fitzgerald also did It's a Lovely Day. Oh, by the way, that Undecided, that was with Chick Webb and his orchestra. After that was Ella doing It's a Lovely Day Today, an Irving Berlin song from the most famous Ella album. Ella sings the Irving Berlin songbook. And then after that, we heard something called Scooby-Doo Love. And that was by a guy named Paul Rothman. And I remember that one mostly because... Here's another one. That was an episode from the first season of Breaking Bad. That's where I heard that one for the first time, I'm pretty sure. Okay, we heard a little Bunny Berrigan doing Caravan. That's a Duke Ellington song. We're listening to Larry Clinton and his orchestra, Do I Double Dare You? And we're heading toward the last 38 minutes of my show. And we're going to hear some Chet Baker doing a Sammy Kahn song, a real good one. I Fall in Love Too Easily. Another one by Dean Martin, another one by Frank Sinatra, one by Joanne Greer, you might not have heard of her. And then a couple more by Peggy Lee. It's a real heavy Peggy Lee day. Go figure. So anyway, that's what's going on, and here's the way it goes with Chet Baker. You know, Chet Baker, Bobby Darin, some of these young kids, they were good too. Here we go.

we're round in the bend and heading down the home stretch. The last 20 minutes of my show remaining. This is the longest show that I've ever done, I'm pretty sure. I know it's only 2 hours, but it seems like longer. Because all this music is so beautiful and so slow and so great and so slow. We started out with Chet Baker doing his version of I Fall in Love Too Easily. That's by Jewel Stein and Sammy Kahn. And that was originally done by Frank Sinatra and Anchors Away. After that, we heard Dean Martin do another one. I Can't Give You Anything But Love. That's by Louis Armstrong. And that was off the LP by Dean Martin, called Pretty Baby. It's got the great cover art with him walking down the street and looking at the gorgeous blonde who looks like Marilyn Monroe. It's a great album cover. After that is Frank Sinatra doing Summer Wind. That was originally a German song called Der Summer Wind. It was rewritten by Johnny Mercer, and it was famously sung by Wayne Newton, but also by Perry Como, one of our boys today, and Bobby Vinton. Summer Wind, I always remember as being one of the songs they play at the ballpark. I don't know why, but Summer Wind was, I always associate that with baseball. After that, we heard Joanne Greer do Put the Blame on Mame. You know, Joanne Greer was one of those ghosts. She would be the off-screen vocalist for Rita Hayworth and Gloria Graham and June Allison, Kim Novak, all these great actresses that pretended to sing in movies. The voice you actually heard was Joanne Greer. And that was Put the Blame on Mame. And then after that, two more by Peggy Lee. She did I'm Confessin', which is written by Peggy Lee. And then she did I Go to Sleep, which is, believe it or not, written by Ray Davies of the Kinks. Hold on. And behind me is the inimitable Xavier Cugat. Adios. I think we played this once before. Anyway, adios, Xavier Cugat. Mary to Charo. Charo's incredible. She's still going, too. If you ever get a chance to see Charo, don't miss her. Okay, so we're going to play six more. You ready? Buddy Rich, Joe Stafford, Bing Crosby, again, doing Jeepers Creepers, Dolores Hawkins, Buddy Greco doing his version of Route 66, incredible, and the Mills Brothers doing Nevertheless, I'm in Love with You. So let's just keep on keeping on. I'm going to talk less and play more music because I got other things I got to do today. Here we go.

of songs with a bunch of funny titles and a bunch of great stuff. Buddy Rich did Goody Goody. Joe Stafford did Ain't You Coming Out Tonight. Bing Crosby did Jeepers Creepers. Dolores Hawkins did Ooh Wee. Buddy Greco did a little bit of Route 66. The Mills Brothers did Nevertheless, I'm in Love with You. Behind me is Ralph Flanagan and his orchestra doing Ragmop. I got another version of Ragmop coming up by the Ames Brothers. And here's Mambo Jumbo, actually. Let's just keep on keeping on here because we only have a few minutes left. Oh, there's a good one. We all heard that one before, huh? Okay, so we're going to end our show. We're going to hear the Ames Brothers do Ragmop. I always think of that as being Rat Fink, but it's Ragmop. What cartoon was that where they did a version of Ragmop and they go, Rat Fink, ooh, Rat Fink? I forgot, maybe Bullwinkle or something like that. All right, Ames Brothers, Babs Gonzalez and Little Johnny Griffin in the orchestra doing Flying Home. Maybe one by Anita O'Day if we have time. Maybe one by Joe Williams, which we probably won't have time. And I have a couple Lionel Hampton instrumentals if we ever got that far, but we're never gonna. So anyway, yeah, we're hurrying up, and this is what we do on our show. We got to play as much music as we can. We usually hurry up at the end. So here we go with the Ames Brothers doing Ragmop.

battery on the back, the background music device lasted, what was that, like 3 seconds? I brought the cable to charge it, but there's nothing to plug it into in here. It's kind of weird that this internet radio station doesn't have any USB chargers. Anyway, welcome to the Curated Catastrophe. It's been a while. Haven't done a show since May. Took sort of a long summer vacation for a variety of reasons. And now I'm back. We're back. I'm back. So, thanks for tuning in. Show today is going to be kind of all over the place. We don't have a theme. Going to be focusing on some new music, new to me. A lot of it's new to me. We're going to kick things off, though, with an old song that was released in 1971 from Lena Horne. Lena Horne always amuses me because she was my grandfather's hall pass with my grandma. If you know what a hall pass is, like it's the... If my grandfather ever got to meet Lena Horne and somehow, you know, charmed her, she was his hall pass. My grandfather loved Lena Horne. So, anyway, I didn't realize she put out a kind of funky record in 1971. Kind of think of her as like a Broadway chanteuse. But, anyway, this is her version of Maybe I'm Amazed on Radio Valencia.

And we're back on the air. The background music is still dead. This is the catastrophe, though. Operating pretty much situation normal, catastrophically. Jazznez is here in the studio. He just fixed the turntables, which it was a switch in the back that someone had flicked to line instead of phono. I'm really embarrassed that we didn't find that yesterday. I thought we looked for it. Anyway, the turntables are now both working fine. Thank you, Jazznez, for coming all the way down here to flip a switch. What did we hear in that set? Let's dig into the now playing archives, because I don't remember. That was Rakim, the God MC. Brand new stuff from Rakim. Well, brand new, like, I don't know, 3 or 4 months ago. New stuff from Rakim. Middle song of the set was Delta Manic, a track called Midas Touch, which was suggested by Marco, the show before me, in the chat box. And we kick things off with Maybe I'm Amazed by Lena Horne, which is a really good, funky version of that song, which I wouldn't have really expected of Lena Horne, because I really think of her more as like a show tune belter, but I thought she did a fine job with that. Oh, and before that, we heard Rise Above by Black Flag and Somebody I Used to Know by Gotye, whatever the hell his name is. What happened to him, man? Like, dropped one absolute banger and then just disappeared from the planet. Whatever. Anyway, it's Sunday afternoon. You are listening to the Curated Catastrophe. Thank you for tuning in. Thank you, people of the future, who are listening to the podcast. And we'll jump back into the music as soon as I figure out what I'm going to play. Oh, this is brand new from Richard Thompson. It's called Cocaine Walking, Booze Talking. Let's check it out.

Okay, that's new from Bubble and Sugar. New-ish. Actually, might have played that before, but I can't remember. So, let's say I didn't. It's really exciting to see Sugar active again. They are playing the Warfield sometime this coming year. Or before the year is out, I should say. I saw an interview with Bob Mould yesterday where he was talking about how Sugar was the most fun he's had in a band. So, it's cool that he's revived it. I probably like Husker Du better, but Sugar, I played the shit out of Sugar in the 90s. So, don't know. What else did we hear in that set? We heard Zero by Long Distance Runner. Very Swerve Driver kind of shoegazy song. And we kick things off with Richard Thompson, new single from him, which is amazing because he's got to be in his 70s at least, called Cocaine Walking, Booze Talking. Another story song from good old Richard Thompson. He's one of the great live shows I've seen. You should check him out if he manages to tour again. Anyway, this is The Catastrophe. A bunch of my friends are at the Rebellion Festival right now in Blackpool, which is in England. Seaside town. And the Rebellion Fest is a huge punk rock festival. And Outside Lands is going on here in the city, which is, it's kind of cool. I mean, there's a certain vibrancy to the city when Outside Lands is going on. It's just, I don't give three fucks about any of the bands that are playing. Turnstile got a good pit going, but I don't know any Turnstile songs. And I've heard of the Strokes. Charlie XCX is supposedly has a, her new album supposed to be good. But I've complained about this before. Outside Lands and previously the Treasure Island Music Festival have the same booking agent, and we don't have any overlap in our musical tastes. So, Outside Lands is going on. But I was going through the Tenderloin yesterday or Friday, I guess, and there were all kinds of like kids in booty shorts and fake fur going, you know, who are clearly trying to get cabs to go out to the festival. So good for them, you know, and. Go have fun, kids. Enjoy whatever the hell bands you like these days. I just wish there was more guitar at the festival. But, as I said, many of my friends are at the Rebellion Fest in Blackpool, listening to punk rock. I gotta get to Rebellion Fest one day, because it's the way I like a festival to be. Levitation is this way in Austin. Where you buy a pass and all of the bands are in different clubs and small venues around town. It's not like you have a bunch of dipshits standing in a field. It's a bunch of dipshits in little tiny clubs. But, with Rebellion Fest, you can see the band and then pop back out and go to the Chippy and go to a pub where the drinks aren't, you know, 15 pounds. And just wander around town, and it's all very close and very centralized in downtown Blackpool. So, definitely want to check that out. It's killing me watching all my friends post their, I saw 12 bands today and went to 12 different pubs and had a great time, and oh god, I gotta do it again tomorrow. Seems awesome. Anyway, this is the newest single from Grade 2 on Hellcat Records. It's called Better Today.

And we're back in the Radio Valencia studio. What are we hearing that set? We already talked about Grade 2. They weren't actually at Rebellion, but they're my favorite newer punk band. They're on their fourth record, I think. The last two have been on Hellcat, which is one of the better contemporary punk labels, owned by Tim from Rancid. We heard Pick a Side by the Barstool Preachers, who for some reason I think are a Bay Area band, even though they're playing Rebellion Fest. I could be mistaken in that, but I liked the lyrics of that one a lot. Pick a Side by the Barstool Preachers. We heard War Mongrels, which is a band my friend Steven Roberts plays in. He's at Rebellion right now. I don't think Down Your Pint played, but he lives in Belgium or something, but he popped over for the punk rock festival. So that was War Mongrels from his band, a track I also like a great deal. And we ended things with Risque and The Ridicule, a track called Giving Up, which does go a little pop punk at the end, or emo or something, but I'll allow it. A lot of people said they were a highlight of the festival so far. I don't know how much longer it goes on. It goes on for 6 full days, so it being Sunday, I can't believe it goes on much beyond this, but who knows? Do I have anything else queued up? Oh, yeah, I do. There's a band that keeps being asked back to the festival because they're drawing a bigger and bigger audience, and the band I really like, they're called Dirtbox Disco. The track is called People.

0: And we're back on Radio Valencia. And there's a little bit of an outro to this song, Die Totenhosen, with a song about Jägermeister, which I'm not going to butcher in the German. It's Sein Klein Jägermeister or something. Anyway, we had a couple passersby pop into the studio, Darwin and his friend, and they have a request, so we're going to depart from the Rebellion Fest. Can you tell us anything about this into that microphone?
1: The song is Carolyn Rose, Genie Becomes a Mom, great artist, amazing.
0: She local?
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0: Okay, Carolyn Rose, Genie Becomes a Mom on Radio Valencia. This is the Catastrophe, Sundays 2 to 4 p.m., Radio Valencia.

And we're back on the Curated Catastrophe with CJ and Darwin, who randomly wandered by and wondered what the fuck was going on here in our studio. So they were responsible for that set. Last song of the set was a local band called Grooblin, G-R-O-O-B-L-E-N. And that track was called Convenience of Being. Excuse me. Yeah, middle song of the set was Curico by Kilroe. And then we kick things off with Carolyn Rose and Jeannie Becomes a Mom. Which, yeah, that was a fun little set of indie stuff. Thank you guys for popping in and making requests. As I said, this is the Curated Catastrophe. We're here every Sunday from 2 to 4 p.m. You should tune in also from 2 to 4 p.m. on Saturdays. ES Beats is on the same time slot. They're at Outside Lands today, so... and yesterday, so I know they didn't do a live show, but you should check them out. That show's great, and he plays a lot of vinyl. Now that Jazz Naz just came in and fixed our goddamn record player, which all it was a switch in the back. This is so infuriating. If you heard me training DJ Cam, whatever his name is, Santa Claus something now, on Friday night. We couldn't get the front turntable to work because it was just playing like distorted noise. But also, all he brought was Japanese noise core, so we couldn't tell if it was the turntable or just the records he bought. But anyway, there was a switch in the back that someone had flipped to line instead of phono, so that sucked. We're gonna jump back into the stuff that bands that are playing at the Rebellion Festival right now in Blackpool. So this is The Mistakes. A lot of people are saying this is one of the highlight bands of the entire festival. The track's called Drink Up Boys on RadioValencia.fm.

0: here. We're back on Radio Valencia. This is The Catastrophe. That was Culture Shock, Dick Lucas's other band besides the Subhumans. It's more of his ska project. Subhumans played at the Rebellion Fest, as did Culture Shock.
1: Pretty cool.
0: Yeah, thanks. What do we hear in that set? We heard Drink Up Boys by The Mistakes. Ska Billy Boogie by Los Fastidios. Knobhead by Spunk Volcano and the Eruptions. Great band name. And Pressure by Culture Shock. Again, all four of those bands played the Rebellion Fest or are playing the Rebellion Fest this weekend and this past week.
1: Yeah, I just saw a t-shirt for it from last year.
0: Where?
1: Walking on Valencia.
0: Well, someone knows what time it is. So yeah, this show has been mostly songs about or songs from bands playing at the Rebellion Fest, with the exception of the visit from guests who just wandered in off the street, CJ and his friend, whose name I knew. It's not Marvin. Fuck. Anyway, they're thinking about getting a show, so hopefully they'll follow through on that. They did scan the QR code we have in our window.
1: Exciting.
0: Which would be awesome. It'd be nice to have some younger folk join the station.
1: What are you saying?
0: I'm saying radio is kind of a middle-aged white dude hobby, which is unfortunate because it's a lot of fun. I would like more of the young folk to get involved, but, you know, what are you going to do?
1: Yeah.
0: Anyway, this is The Catastrophe, as I said. We're here every Sunday from 2 to 4 p.m. The podcast of this show will be available sometime later today or tomorrow.
1: So efficient.
0: Yeah, well, and I'm here with Island Girl, who's not doing Cheap Pooch today.
1: No Cheap Pooch today because Holly is on assignment with the Doobie Brothers.
0: The Doobie Brothers? That seems so not her jam.
1: I think they were looking for an island fun afternoon drinking and listening to yacht rock.
0: Is it at the Shoreline?
1: I'm not sure.
0: Because, God, I wouldn't bother to go to the Shoreline to see the Doobie Brothers. But
1: well, you wouldn't bother to see the Doobie Brothers, period.
0: Well, no. But, I mean, also, it's up against Outside Lands, so who the fuck's going? Well, you know what? I don't know. I wouldn't go to Outside Lands. I wouldn't go see the Doobie Brothers, but I hope she's having a hell of a good time.
1: Yeah, it sounded like it was going to be a fun show. I was like, yeah, I can't. I was also invited, but Sundays are precious to me.
0: Well, understandably. I have to tell you what's coming next, but I can't remember. Oh, it's Shanghai Treason. Shanghai Treason is the band playing. They played yesterday on one of the stages at Rebellion Fest. This is the Curated Catastrophe, Radio Valencia.

0: Like, where's this background music coming from? That was just some dude driving by in his truck. That was Fascist X by Light of Eternity. Before that, we heard Doommonger by Gina Birch and the Unreasonables, and In for a Penny by Shanghai Treason. All three of those bands playing this week at the Rebellion Fest in Blackpool, England.
1: That was a really good set. I dug it.
0: Thanks. I think you'll dig the next one, too.
1: Woo!
0: This was a request from a listener that just came through on the interwebs.
1: Oh, you get those? We never get those anymore.
0: This is a band that is playing at the, I think, the Café du Nord on October 30th. Mm. They're called Lime Garden on Radio Valencia.

0: All right, we're back. This is Radio Valencia. This is The Catastrophe. That was Sick on the Bus with a track called Kill Yourself, which I was just talking to Island Girl. That sounds like something that totally could have been on the Someone Got Their Head Kicked On compilation in 1984, except the production's really good. But aside from that, it just sounded like punk rock from 1984, and I dug it. Kill Yourself by Sick on the Bus.
1: Yeah, I dug that.
0: Middle song of the set was One Way System by One Way System, who are one of my favorite sing-along punk bands, and it's really hard to find their stuff on vinyl. They're an old, like, probably second wave punk, but most of their stuff's on compilations and whatnot, but that was their, I don't know, eponymous track, One Way System. And we kick things off with a quasi-request from the internet from my friend Johnny, Maybe Not Tonight by Lime Garden, who once again are playing at the
1: Café du Nord.
0: Café du Nord on
1: October 30th.
0: And it's completely sold out, so good luck.
1: I'm going.
0: Well, good for you. What am I going to do now? I've forgotten already. Well, we've only got like 4 minutes, so this is Riot City Radio on Radio Valencia.

right. Thanks for tuning in this week. This was the Curated Catastrophe. And we'll be back next week, probably. Thanks for putting up with our long summer vacation since May. This is Radio Valencia.

0: fuck am I having? So let's just get right over to some beautiful Willie Nelson. And we'll check in on all the rest later.
1: Sometimes.
0: Oh, there he is. Tag Ride Happy Hour. Hey, Radio Valencia. And we're just going to sail on through these blue skies, and then we'll riot, all right?

doing. I'm holding my breath for 30 more seconds.

1 minute till 4:20. And you're listening to Hog Rye Happy Hour. And over my shoulder, behind me on the airwaves, oh, hey, it's 4:20. Let's get rolling. Fire up your bongs, stoner hags, and off and away we go. And we're going to listen to the Gun Club here. They were just going to bob and weave us through the traffic of the present. All right. Radio Valencia. Shutting the fuck up so you can

Valencia. That was a really sloppy, choppy changeover from your much later to the station than I would like to admit. Hag. It's Hag Ride Happy Hour, but it has been for a little bit here. And had last week rolling to fill in. But, you know, like I like to say here, better late than never. Just like your period. Just like your girlfriend's period. Period. To quote my hag progeny, my babies. Period. You're listening to Hag Ride Happy Hour. And you're listening to Talking Heads. And I'm going to get us on over to a little Lisa Belladonna. This hag's been busting her ass working on some experimental wild projects. Normally I wouldn't plug my own thing, and I'm not plugging my own thing, but because it is a little itty bit or a lot, I don't know. It kind of grew out of the same place, this project, Hagbot, Hagtech. It's a conversation for another time, for another place, because I'm here to talk about music, play music, and just shoot the shit. Talk shit, shoot the shit. Yeah, so let's get on over to some Lisa Belladonna, and then there is a specific song I want to listen to from Talking Heads on this beautiful record. Okay, how's everybody today? Imagining that you say good, tired, pissed, I'm not sure, guys.

Lisa Belladonna, take me away. Getting on the spaceship with all my friends. Come along. Ooh, Moog Mentum. Lisa Belladonna, this is a treat. This bitch cooks.

that song is so hot. Like, really hot. See, I can't even. My hands are shaking as I'm trying to move the needle. Okay. Silly. Joan Jett, so hot. What a babe. That song is so hot. Okay. Yeah, High Ride Happy Hour getting a little hotter than Hades. So delicious over here. It's a beautiful fucking day in the Mission. Right out the windows in this open door of Radio Valencia, just seeing bins of beautiful vegetables. Bins of beautiful flowers. Fresh eggs from somewhere very close by all of this. So it's a Mission Market going on. It's sunny and beautiful, and this is going till 7. I'll be here till 6. And just because that record, the Joan Jett Bad Reputation record, Do You Want to Touch, such a great song. It's so hot that then I yanked out Spoon Hot Thoughts album. And we're going to do the title track, the opening title track. So just strap in, babes. Strap in while I skip on over to the next deck. You got a little filler going on. Spoon is no filler. But also, I just would like to share it. I love good scores. I love good soundtracks. I really love when musicians make a whole score soundtrack thing for a movie. I played Tom York's Suspiria here before. I love it. And Brett Daniels from Spoon did one of my favorite score soundtracks. It was just such a great sync up. And I love this fucking movie, Stranger Than Fiction, with Will Ferrell and Maggie Gyllenhaal. Maggie Gyllenhaal. Anyways, he plays a little cover of Cage the Elephant. Will Ferrell does on acoustic, and it's such a good movie. And Queen Latifah and Emma Thompson, and if you haven't seen it, fuck, that's like, I think 2006, 2007, I don't know, somewhere in there. Look that one up, and we're gonna skip on over to Spoon Hot Thoughts, Hag Riot on Hag Riot, double toil and trouble, all kinds of good trouble up in here, babes. Okay, I'm gonna just gonna do some creative little things to just hop around here. So just settle in and trust that the hag's got the wheel, and you can trust that. You know, it might be herky jerky, but it's always quite a fucking delight. At least it is for me. Okay. Radio Valencia.

Ooh, hang on. Ooh. Guys, just enjoying my records. Your lady is tired. Oh, poor hag. Just a little David Bowie to just keep the pulse going. Keep that blood pumping. Better than jumping jacks. Little bicycle on the back. You know what I mean? You're listening to Hag Ride Happy Hour. And that's a good thing. And we had, before this, Sunny in the Sunsets from Hairdressers in Heaven. Great record. Classic San Francisco musician right there. North Bay now, but he's, you know, mission juju all the way there. Great guy. Hairdressers in Heaven record. Love it. And prior to that, we had... from like, you know, the next door neighbor to down under and over the down under and over yonder. I don't know, a hop, skip, and a jump from down under. Kiwi, the cutest, most brilliant, wonderful sample looping. Multitasking Kiwi of all time, Liam Finn, huge fan. That's the title track, just because I was following another title track, Hot Thoughts on Hot Thoughts, followed by I'll Be Lightning on I'll Be Lightning. Let's listen to this, though. How's that? Yeah, let's just put this on.